0: Studies show the advance in marine technology and declining sea ice due to climate change mean shipping can greatly expand from the current four-month window. Wab Kanu says the studies address a key concern from shippers and will help attract investment. The potential development has faced some pushback from indigenous groups, but Kanu says it could be the key to promoting a traditional way of life.
1: The old way of doing things needs encouragement and shepherding and support. And economic resources are one of the crucial ways that we can make that happen.
0: The port has seen limited shipping activity in recent years, but started shipping grain this year after a six-year hiatus, as well as limited amounts of zinc and potash. Canadian astronaut Jeremy Hansen was in Toronto to remark the opening of the Canadian National Exhibition. He tells the Canadian press that he would love to explore anything else in space.
2: I am very much impassioned by this idea of getting humans back to a permanent establishment on the moon, having humans there going forward, and then using that as a stepping stone to Mars. I don't know that, you know, that is in my future. I would definitely love to be part of that. But most importantly, ensuring that we actually do that as a human race.
0: Hansen became the first Canadian to venture to the moon and the first non-American to travel beyond low Earth orbit while flying in the historic Artemis II mission. He says it was extraordinary to view Canada and Hudson's Bay from the windows of the spacecraft. Meanwhile, the Pentagon has fired the editor-in-chief of the U.S. military newspaper Stars and Stripes. The paper is partially funded by the Pentagon, but has a long legacy of editorial independence. Eric Slavin says he was fired for a CBS interview where he said hypothetical censorship of news for service members would be a red line. This is the Canadian Press. In sports, Canadian quarterback Trey Ford gets the start tomorrow as the Hamilton Tiger Cats visit the Toronto Argonauts. Ford helped rally Hamilton past Saskatchewan last week and ran for 109 yards in an earlier win over Toronto. The Tiger Cats can take sole possession of the second place in the CFL's East Division with a victory. DeMar DeRozan has agreed to a one-year deal with the Denver Nuggets. Reports say it's worth a veteran minimum of $3.9 million U.S. The six-time All-Star will join the fifth team of his career. The former Toronto Raptor averaged 18.4 points a game with Sacramento last season. Toronto Tempo guard Brittany Skies is expecting a raucous crowd when the expansion team takes the court in Vancouver tonight for the first of two games at Rogers Arena. The Tempo faced the Portland Fire tonight with the reigning WNBA champion Las Vegas Aces to follow on Sunday. Toronto has lost 12 games straight. From the Canadian Press, I'm John Kennedy.
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6: Good evening to you. It is 6:06. Samantha Hilliard taking over after Mr. Chris Knight here on MBC, Saskatchewan's Indigenous Radio Network. I'll be hanging out with you guys up until 10 o'clock tonight. Got some great music on the way. In fact, I got your six already for your Friday. That's right, the six hottest songs coming your way this hour. And of course, we've got your Friday night pick and play, which runs from 8 till 10 o'clock, where you guys take over the playlist with your requests. We got to take a look first at your MBC weather forecast. for Friday, August 21st of 2026. Current conditions around the province. In Stony Rapids, sunny and 19. Uranium City, 18. In Collins Bay and Wollaston, 16. La Loche, Buffalo Narrows, sunny and 23. For Meadow Lake, Green Lake, the dust, mainly sunny, 23. North Battleford, sunny, also 23. Creighton, Flin Flon, partly cloudy, 22. Saskatoon, mainly sunny, 23. Regina, sunny, 25. Yorkton, sunny, 21. In Waskasoo, sunny and 21. LaRonge, mainly sunny, 21. And here in Prince Albert, it's mainly sunny. Nice day across the province. Looking like we're having a nice weekend ahead as well. It's right now in PA, sitting at plus 23. Aboriginal Radio
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9: Ladies and gentlemen,

All right, happy Friday, everybody. You made it. You know what? You made it through the weekend, and now the fun part begins. Whether you're heading out, staying in, or just counting down the minutes until you can kick off those shoes, well, we've got your Friday night covered. Turn it up, settle in, and let's get this weekend started. I'm Samantha Hilliard, and we're going to kick off your Friday Sixer, counting down the six hottest songs. And, of course, we kick things off with your number six song this week. Last week at number three, it is Ariana Grande and Hate That I Made You Love Me. Now, some interesting facts about Ariana Grande. Did you know she was discovered by Gloria Estefan? That's right. When she was 8 years old, Grande sang on a cruise ship karaoke lounge and caught the attention of singer Gloria Estefan. Her first national anthem at the age of eight, she sang the Star Spangled Banner at the Florida Panthers NHL hockey game. And before television fame, she starred as Charlotte in a Broadway musical at the age of 15. Here she is for you, Ariana Grande, at number six on the Sixer with Hate That I Made You.

All right, carrying on with your sixer, counting them down. We are now at number 5. Last week at number 6, Olivia Rodrigo with her song, Stupid Song. Now, she was a Disney Channel star, but in her early acting, before her big television break, she starred as Grace Thomas in the 2015 family film, Grace Stirs Up Success. She also started writing songs very young. She began taking acting, singing, and piano lessons as a child and started writing her own music very early on. And her breakout single, Driver's License, back in 2021, broke multiple Spotify streaming records and made her the first female artist to debut at number one since 1998. Here she is for you, Olivia Rodrigo, and Stupid Song at number 5, right here on The Sixer on MVC.

Sixer debuting at number 4. Yo, this song is fire. You're going to want to crank it up. It is by Hugo, Emel, Angel, and Ultranate. Now, the song called Moving to the Moon. The songwriting process began with Angel, who used AI to write the song. That's right, you heard me right. AI wrote this song. The French producer used this AI-generated track as a basis for a new version recreated by himself, contacting his long-standing friend and collaborator, Nate, who loved the idea and recorded her vocals. Hugo described the track as his fastest-growing record, which in a few weeks has become the 4th most Shazam song of the moment. I know you're going to want to put this in your playlist. I already did. Here, debuting at number 4 on the Sixer, it is Moving to the Sun, Hugo, Ultranate, Emel, Angel.

0: sun. 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
6: Carrying on with the Sixer right here on your Friday with Samantha Hilliard on NBC. We are now at your number 3 song. Last week at number 5, so moving back up on the charts, it's Ella Langley and Choosing Texas. Now, did you know her first performed show was for a crowd of about 200 cows in a barn on her family's farm in Hope Hall, Alabama? Also, at the age of 13, she taught herself how to play her late grandfather's guitar. And being a second oldest of 4 siblings with 2 brothers, she grew up a tomboy, which shaped her tough, direct personality. Here she is, Ella Langley, at number 3 on the Sixer. It's Choosing Texas.

All right, we are now at your number two song. Last week at number two, it is Shakira and Burna Boy with Die Die. Now, back in May, Shakira posted a short video on her Instagram account, which featured the singer herself holding the official soccer ball of the 2026 FIFA World Cup on the football field of Rio de Janeiro's stadium, announcing the official song title. Then, in May, it was announced that Shakira, Madonna, K-pop group, and BTS would all co-headline the FIFA's first final halftime show at the MetLife Stadium in July in New Jersey. Here they are for you, Shakira, Burna Boy, at number two on the Sixer. This is Die Die.

All right, you just heard your number two song on the Sixer. That's Die Die from Shakira and Burna Boy. At number three, Ella Langley, Choosing Texas, debuting at number four, Hugo, with Moving to the Sun. At number five, Olivia Rodrigo, Stupid Song. And at number six, Ariana Grande with Hate That I Made You Love Me. We got your number one song, still at number one. I was reading, like I said, 61 weeks. And I was like, how is this song 61 weeks at number one? It's actually 61 weeks in the top 40 at number one. But it has been at number one for quite some time. Here it is for you. Sam Fender and Olivia Dean wrapping up your Sixer with your number one song called Rein Me In. Now, the track originally featured only Sam Fender as a solo cut on his album People Watching. Adding Olivia Dean added a counter narrative and a smooth soul pop contrast to Fender's indie rock style, giving the song two sides to the story, made the emotional lyrics about self-sabotage and vulnerability deep related to a much broader audience. Here they are for you. Sam Fender, Olivia Dean, your number one song wrapping up the Sixer. This is Rein Me In.

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4: Taking a look at your NBC weekend weather forecast for LaRonge, the North Central region, Northwest region, including Beauval, Buffalo Narrows, Isle of Crosse, and the Losh. Tonight, clear, some local smoke, northwest wind 20K gusting to 40K and a low of 8. For tomorrow, mainly sunny, south wind 20K gusting to 40K and a high of 26, and sunny on Sunday, getting to a hot high of 30. In Stony Rapids, Black Lake, Uranium City, and Fond du Lac, tonight partly cloudy, local smoke and a low of 9. Tomorrow, mix of sun and cloud, south wind 20K gusting to 40K, a high of 26. And Sunday for you as well on Sunday. Did I say that right? Sunny for you as well on Sunday. A high of 28. And here in Prince Albert, along with Saskatoon and Regina, tonight clear, local smoke. North wind 20K gusting to 40K, a low of 7. Tomorrow sunny. South wind 20K gusting to 40K, a high of 28. And Sunday, it's going to be cloudy here, but getting to a high of 29.
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All right, we got some more great music on the way for you after counting down the six hottest songs. 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We've got a new champion, Donnie Corrigal, and his song Divine, going up against Carl Quinn and Knee Pin. That is the Cree word for summer. 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Will it be a two-time championship for Donnie Corrigal and Divine? Or is Carl Quinn going to be coming on in and be like, my time to shine with Knee Pin? 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I have got on the way for you to get you to the top of the hour. New Horizon, Take It on the Run. Bob Marley, One Love. Big Sugar on deck with I Want You Now. And my girl Riri right now. Rihanna, this is Love on the Brain on MBC.

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4: NBC Radio. Happy Friday to you. Well, I hope it is a happy one. The weekend finally here. Oh, and it looks like we're going to have a gorgeous weekend ahead of us. I got some great music on the way for you. Of course, some community announcements. Let you know what's going on the powwow trail. Also, got some health tips for you and some of the latest gossip and entertainment news. But first, let's get to some music. We've got Dope Minds coming your way with Won't Be Long. Charlotte Cardin on deck with Confetti. Kicking things off this hour, crank it up. It's Pitbull and I Know You Want Me.
5: It's Mr. 305 checking in for the remix. You know they had that 75 Street Brazil. Well, this year's going to be called Caiocho. Que hola, gata, que hola, omega. And this is how we going to do it. Dale.

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Ellis Baxter, that is Murder on the Dance Floor. Before that, Mike Posner and I Took a Pill in Ibiza. Hopefully you're having a wonderful Friday. I just wanted to quickly give you some of the latest gossip going on today. Fans have been speculating that Gracie Abrams and Taylor Swift were basically on the outs. And Gracie has basically poured cold water on that gossip. She actually praised Taylor Swift and called her fiercely brilliant. So apparently alleged feud is just not invited to that party. Kendall Jenner, Jacob, their romance rumors continue to get attention after their public appearances and reported dates. The two have been linked since earlier this year and fans are still trying to figure out exactly what they are. Anne Hathaway says she really tried to get Julie Andrews to return for The Princess Diaries 3. Unfortunately for fans hoping for the ultimate reunion, Andrews says she doesn't think that she'll be returning. And songwriter Diane Warren has adopted a pig that was found wandering loose in West Hollywood. Because apparently Hollywood wasn't already weird enough. Now we're adding celebrities rescuing pigs to the mix. Here is Shinedown for you, 365 DJ Maurice on Down.

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4: Taking a look at that NBC weekend weather forecast in store for us in La Ronge, the North Central region, Northwest region, including Beauval, Buffalo Narrows, Isle of Cross, and the Losh. Tonight, clear, local smoke, a northwest wind, 20K gusting to 40K, and a low of 8. For tomorrow, mainly sunny, a south wind, 20K gusting to 40K, and a high of 26. For Sunday, going to be sunny, getting to a high of 30. In Stony Rapids, Black Lake, Uranium City, and Fond du Lac. Tonight, partly cloudy, some local smoke and a low of 9. Tomorrow, mix of sun and cloud, south wind 20K gusting to 40K, high 26, and Sunday sunny with a high of 28. And here in Prince Albert, along with Saskatoon and Regina, tonight clear, local smoke, north wind 20K gusting to 40K, a low of 7. Tomorrow sunny, south wind 20K gusting to 40K, getting to a high of 28. And Sunday, cloudy, getting to a high of 29.
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It's not power or money that helps us breathe. 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

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Some nights I was hungry, some mornings I was broken, but I kept going. 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I've learned to lead through silence. 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For everyone that needs to hear this, always remember, you're not alone.

Precious and Fierce. Before that, Men of the North and Still Here. Those songs, by the way, powered by your Venice House 2-for-1 Pizza, located 2nd Avenue West here in Prince Albert. 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All right, I'm going to give you a quick rundown of what's going on the Powwow Trail. Kicking off today, Beardies and Okemos's Cree Nation Powwow goes till the 23rd. There's 40,000 in prizes in the drum contest, and the hand games tournament will be $25,000 in prizes. You can see the Beardies Facebook page for more details on that one. The Ojapways Nation Powwow celebration at the Albert Isaac Jr. Memorial Powwow Arbor kicks off today until the 23rd. Their theme this year, celebrating our traditional way of life. A number of specials here featuring $10,000 in prize money. For more info, you can call 696-7005. The Whitecap Dakota Nation Competition Powwow kicks off August 25th to the 27th at the Sasktel Center in Saskatoon. Grand entries Tuesday at 7 p.m., Wednesday at noon, and 7 and Thursday at noon. Free admission for this one. See Whitecap Dakota Government Facebook page for more details. And also wanted to mention... There we go. My pile of papers. The Prince Albert Grand Council Gathering of Nations also kicks off August 25th to the 28th at the Chief Joseph Custer Grounds here in Prince Albert. And everyone welcome. For more details on that one, you can call 980-6970. All right, I got your Friday night pick and play. Yo, you guys get to take over the playlist for the next couple of hours, so send me some great requests. Let's rock the airwaves for your Friday night. How about? Shoot me a text. 306-425-4101 is the number, or head to our Facebook page at MBC Radio Saskatchewan. Don't forget to give us a like and a follow. And then drop your requests in the comments below the post I made for tonight's pick and play, which kicks off at 8 o'clock. Now, I've got some great tunes to get you there, like Future, Drake, Tim's, Wait For You, Lola Young, Messy, Hosea, Too Sweet, Disco Lines, No Broke Boys on Deck. And right now, I have a tune from Timberland, Carrie, also with DOE, taking her back to 2007 with this one. It's a little bit of oldie but a goodie, you know. Great little Friday tune for you. So make sure you crank it up. Wanna ska? Should I tell myself that? The weekend is just about here. Here is The Way I Are. It's NBC. Thanks for hanging with me here on Saskatchewan's Indigenous Radio Network.

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12: Taking a look at your MBC weather forecast for, yes, finally, Friday, August 21st of 2026. Isn't it crazy how the summer just flew by? Already thinking about that back to school shopping and all of that stuff already. Let's take a look at our current conditions around the province. This hour in Stony Rapids, still sunny and 17. Uranium City also 17. Collins Bay and Wollaston 15, the cold spot of the province this hour. Buffalo Narrows, sunny 21. Meadow Lake, Green Lake, the dust, sunny 22. North Battleford, sunny and 22. Creighton, Flin Flon, 19. Saskatoon, mainly sunny and 22. Regina, sunny, 23. The hot spot of the province this hour. In Yorkton, clear and 15. Waskasoo, 17. In LaRonge, sunny and 18. And here in Prince Albert, sunny, well, getting a nice sunset. Sitting at a current temperature of 19.
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right. I've got hopefully your songs in our playlist. It is your Friday night pick and play. Samantha Hilliard here on MVC Saskatchewan's Indigenous Radio Network, letting you guys take over the playlist for the next couple of hours. So send me those requests. Shoot me a text on our text line. That number 306-425-4101. Or you can head to our Facebook page. Don't forget to give us a like and a follow and drop your requests in the comments below the post I made for tonight's pick and play, just like these people did. On the way for you, Def Leppard, Hysteria. Hey, this one's going out to you, you, and even you. It is coming from a dedicated listener. Joey Styles on deck with Sugarcane, going out to everybody who's also tuned in to the Friday Night Pick and Play, coming from the Musiman store staff. And I got a birthday greeting kicking things off this hour. Happy birthday going out to Keith Iron, who's here in Prince Albert. Make sure you wish Keith Iron a happy birthday today. This one coming from your sis. Also, this one, it is going out to, to Darren, coming from Felicia. Love and miss you. It's Akon and Gangsta Bob.

Uh-huh. You know what? I forgot to give you guys your today's health tips, so I'm going to do that right now for you. All right, so today's health tips. Eat something green. Your body needs fruits and vegetables for vitamins, minerals, and fiber. And no, the green M&Ms or the green dinosaurs, they don't count. All right, take the stairs once in a while. A few extra flights of stairs can add some physical activity to your day. Your legs may immediately ask, hey, who the heck authorized this? Also, make sure you wash your hands. Good hand washing helps reduce the spread of germs, especially before eating, because your phone, your shopping cart, and whatever else you're touching probably has been touched by approximately 47 billion mystery hands. Also, make sure you eat slower. Taking your time while eating can help you notice when you're getting full. Your stomach doesn't have a loading bar, so just give it a minute. When you give it a minute, you're like, oh, it just kind of like hits you all at once, especially if you have a really good meal in front of you. Don't live on caffeine. 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So if your eyelid is vibrating right now, you've probably reached your daily limit. And finally, last health tip, call somebody you love. Staying socially connected is good for your overall well-being. Call your mom, your best friend, or that one person who always makes you laugh. Just maybe don't call your ex. That's right. Don't call the ex, especially after midnight. That's a different kind of health risk. All right. Here's Def Leppard by request, Hysteria. It's NBC.

0: Hey, thanks, Ken. Yeah, it's 40 years in the business, helping people out in northern Saskatchewan. It's been great.
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8: It is 8:22 on your Friday evening. Samantha Hill, you're getting out your request right here on the Pick and Play. Hanging out with you till 10 o'clock. By request on the way, I have George Strait. Some great advice, baby or baby. That one's going out to Nate, coming from your love, Kendra. I've got the Bellamy Brothers, Guilty of the Crime on deck. That one going out to Brina McCollum. She wanted to hear it. I apologize if I make mistakes on your guys' names. Iliato, by request, say my name. This is a happy belated birthday greeting. Celebrating yesterday was son Kenneth Rabbitskin and man Utin Whitefish. If you see Kenneth or Utin, make sure you wish them a happy belated birthday. This one, it is coming from the one and only Tamara Rabbitskin.
9: All I can hear is my mother, me, no thing.

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2: Taking a look at that NBC weekend weather forecast in LaRonge, the North Central region, Northwest region, including Beauval, Buffalo Narrows, Isle La Crosse, and the Losh. Tonight, clear, local smoke, northwest wind, 20K gusting to 40K, a low of 8. For tomorrow, mainly sunny, south wind, 20K gusting to 40K, high of 26, and Sunday, sunny with a high of 30. In Stony Rapids, Black Lake, Uranium City, and Fond du Lac, tonight partly cloudy, local smoke, a low of 9. For tomorrow, mix of sun and cloud, south wind 20K, gusting to 40K, a high of 26, and sunny on Sunday with a high of 28. And here in Prince Albert, along with Saskatoon and Regina, tonight clear, local smoke, a north wind 20K, gusting to 40K, a low of 7. Tomorrow, sunny, south wind 20K gusting to 40K, high of 28, and Sunday, cloudy, getting to a high of 29.
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my request. That is Nick Gardner, When I Look Into Your Eyes. That one, it is going out to... That one is going out to Mommy Kendra, coming from Kenzie. I have coming your way, Pixie, Post Malone Proposal by Request. That one, it is going out to Derek Iron, Love You, coming from Pammy. Also going out to Love Solomon from your wifey, Krista Louise. Also going out to Thorne Daniels from Your Love, Sav, Love and Miss You. Also to Cameron and JL, coming from Sage. And I've got Alicia Keys, No One, coming your way. Going out to Denzel McCollum. That one coming from Dina. And also going out to Mr. Sanderson, coming from your girlfriend. And by request to everybody listening from a dedicated listener, we've got Derek Maurice on the way for you with The Snakes Crawl at Night. Right here on your Friday night, Pick and Play.

Also on the way for you by request, going out to Uncle Rico from your niece. I've got Katy Perry Hot and Cold on the way. And Morgan Wallen with I Got Better, going out to everybody who's listening, and that coming from a dedicated listener.

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We are now into your second hour of your Friday night pick and play where you guys take over the playlist. 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There's a post there. Drop your request in the comments below. I'll do my best to try to get them out for you. On the way, I've got Little Big Town with Girl Crush by request. That one's going out to Kendra, coming from Teresa Ann. Taylor Swift with Gorgeous on deck. That one's going out to everybody tuned in to the Friday Night Pick and Play, coming from Janice, who's listening in Fond du Lac. And Thames right now with Rain Dance. This one's going out to Love Ferris, coming from your Angel.

0: Athabasca Dene-Soulinay Child and Family Services is seeking foster homes for Dene-Soulinay children in far north communities as well as in urban centers in the south. 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
5: Kwakutiu.
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5: Kwakutiu. I think I got that one pretty good. Burning in Cree. And Kevin, how do we say burning in Dene?
7: Horikan.
5: Horikan?
7: Yeah, horikan.
5: Horikan. Yeah. All right. 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
10: 9:14 on your Friday evening. Thanks for hanging out with me, Samantha Hilliard, here on NBC. Getting out your requests till 10 o'clock tonight. We got some good ones on the way, like Zach Bryan, Oklahoma Smoke Show by request. That one's going out to MK, coming from your sis, Markells. Morgan Wallen, 20 Cigarettes on Deck. That one going out to LaToya Petite, coming from Parkside Sask. Constant reminder right now, loved you all along. This one is a happy birthday greeting going out to Precious, coming from Rams. So if you see Precious, make sure you wish her a happy birthday.

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seems a little more fitting for the end of it all. 9:26 on your Finally Friday. Samantha Hilliard wrapping up a long, long week. Man, I'm looking forward to the weekend and some nice weather out there as well. Make sure you guys enjoy it. I've got on the way for you by request, Blackhawk, I'm Not Strong Enough to Say No. Black Rain, Marlena's Song. Both those going out to everybody listening, coming from dedicated listeners. Pearl Jam to Caitlin Sutherland, who wanted to hear Last Kiss. New Horizon, The Feeling, coming your way, going out to Carlos and Sydney, coming from Roberta. I've got Hippies and Cowboys on deck. That one, Cody Jinx, going out to her hubby, to her babies, to her favorite sister-in-law, to her mom, to the whole family, coming from Shirley. And right now I have a anniversary greeting. Happy anniversary going out to husband Daryl Rocketman Case. Happy 25th anniversary from your wife, Allie P. Cupcake Case. Love you and can't wait for the next 25 years. Aw, man. Happy anniversary to you and many more years in love. Just made me feel a little up. 25 years. Woof. What is your secret? All right. That wraps things up for me. As I always say, don't forget to work, drive, play safe, be kind to one another, and don't forget to tell your loved ones you love them every day, because for real, life and time, they just fly by way too fast. I can't believe we're almost to the end of August, back to school, shopping, all of that fun stuff for you guys coming up here very shortly. Yay! Actually, a lot of them are like, yay, the kids are back to school. Much love, much respect. I'll talk to you guys on Monday.

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3: It's just after 10 o'clock here at MBC Network Radio. And by just after 10 o'clock, I mean it's like 10:01. So, but I need to be specific because I am a radio professional. My name is James. The Friday night show is coming up. Happy to have you here with me on this Friday night. And it's a big weekend in Saskatchewan. It is the official weekend of the 150th anniversary of the signing of Treaty 6, which happened August the 23rd back in 1876. So that will mark 150 years coming up on Sunday. So we're going to talk about that in the Friday night show. And the weather is going to be pretty darn good for it. A gorgeous day looks like on Sunday. So our provincial forecast right now looks like this for tonight. Clear, low down around 9 degrees, which is about typical for this time of August. Tomorrow, mainly sunny, some clouds in the afternoon, but warm, highs between 26 and 29. Sunday, mix of sun and cloud, but more sun than cloud, and a chance of showers in the afternoon. High temperature again on Sunday, up to 28 right across the province. Then a bit of a change just in time for Monday. I can take that. Cloudy and showers on Monday and highs between 19 and 22.
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3: 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Friday Night Show on the air. Coming up, we'll talk about that 150th anniversary of the signing of Treaty 6 coming up on Sunday. Also a powwow in Beardy's Okamosas and Ochapaways. Riders play on Sunday as well. Big game. Shake the Lake in Regina. Big outdoor music festival going on right now and one more day tomorrow. Music on the way includes the North Sound and Dylan Gazdaleri from our Indigenous playlist. Little Tears for Fears, Everybody Wants to Rule the World. New Country from Jason Aldean on the way. And we kick off the hour with Bailey Zimmerman. This is Chevy Silverado on the Friday Night Show.

From Hatchet Lake, Wollaston, there's Dylan Gazdaleri, Dylan Gazd, and Feeling Lost on NBC Network Radio, Friday Night Show. 10:13, happy weekend to you. Congratulations on making through another week, just like me. Appreciate all seven of you out there listening tonight. Makes me feel a little bit warmer inside that you've chosen to spend a little bit of time on your Friday night with me. Coming up, New Country, Jason Aldean, Don't Tell On Me. That's on the way right after the All-American Rejects. Love this tune. It's Easy Come, Easy Go. Friday Night Show, it's NBC.

Saskatchewan's Indigenous Radio Network, MBC, and from Saskatoon, there's the North Sound and Heavy Heart here on the Friday Night Show. I'm James. Hey, lots of celebrations have been happening this summer for the 150th anniversary of the signing of Treaty 6, which encompasses a good chunk of Saskatchewan. Now, the official anniversary actually comes up this Sunday. Treaty 6 initially signed August 23rd, 1876. At Fort Carleton, and then later on that summer, September 9th at Fort Pitt. Now, it was agreed upon by representatives of First Nations leaders at the time, the British Crown, and to celebrate the official 150th anniversary celebration coming up on Sunday, Beard Izokamas' Cree Nation and Fort Carleton, where the signing happened, celebrate the 150th. There's ceremonies, forums, cultural activities all happening this weekend, coinciding with Beard Izokamas' traditional powwow that is on this weekend as well. For what it's worth, September 9th, a couple weeks later, it was also signed again at Fort Pitt in Saskatchewan, and you can watch for Onion Lake Cree Nation having a big celebration there that weekend to recognize that Treaty 6 signing. So, hello to everybody out Duck Lake, Beard Izokamas,

0: Fort Carlton way who are listening to NBC this weekend and celebrating the official 150th anniversary of the signing of Treaty 6. That is this weekend. Coming up here, Adrian Sutherland on the way and Shinedown's Second Chance is next.
1: Onion Lake Cremation invites everyone to the 2026 Treaty No. 6 150th Gathering, taking place September 6th through 11th at Fort Pitt, Saskatchewan. This historic gathering marks 150 years since the ancestors entered into Treaty No. 6. The week will honor their legacy through treaty education, cultural teachings, activities, presentations by elders and knowledge keepers, youth and family programming, shared meals, and special commemorative events celebrating this significant milestone. 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
1: When I was younger and a little wilder, I once got arrested for assaulting a man with sandpaper. I know, seems strange, but honestly, I was just trying to rough him up a little.

0: Here's Adrian Sutherland, Saskatchewan's Indigenous Radio Network. Respect the Gift is the name of that one. I'm James. It's MBC Network Radio. Happy Friday to you. This is the Friday Night Show. Coming up on Sunday, our Saskatchewan Rough Riders, big game this weekend, kind of trying to recover after that lackluster performance last weekend in Hamilton. This weekend, they're in BC, and the BC Lions have been on a bit of a roll. They got the quarterback back, and they've been playing well. But the Riders have most of their receiving core back this week, who they were missing last week. So, BC, their QB's back. Riders, receivers back. Should be a good game. If you're a Rider fan, you can catch that game Sunday afternoon, 5 o'clock on TSN. Coming up, our weekly Friday Night Funny is on the way. It's a good one. Also, Morgan Wallen's Whiskey Glasses next.
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I'm James. Friday Night Show. 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We've got our weekly Friday Night Funny on the way, all about a very inquisitive student and a teacher that's hungry. And that's coming up right after Beartooth. 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Down the-

0: 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I'm James. 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
0: So a grade 7 student is never endingly curious and asks his teachers a lot of questions. One day, he asks his English teacher, why do we ignore some letters in pronunciation? For example, the letter H in words like hour and honor. Well, his English teacher replies, we're not ignoring them, they're considered silent letters. Which left the inquisitive grade 7er even more confused than before. So during lunch break that same day, that same teacher gives the same student her packed lunch and asks him to heat it in the microwave in the cafeteria. Instead, he went to the cafeteria and ate all of the teacher's food and then returned the empty container to her. And the teacher takes one look at the empty container and is in shock and asks the student, what happened? I asked you to go and heat my food and you come back with an empty container. To which the student replies, ma'am, I thought the H in heat was silent.
1: Friday Night Funny.
0: grammar. It always wins in the end. 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
1: Rolling into hour number two of the Friday Night Show. Talk about powwows happening, Beardy's Okamosis Cree Nation, as well as Ochapaways, coming up in just a few minutes here. Also, day two lineup for Shake the Lake in Regina. Later on this hour, we'll talk about back to school, which isn't that far away, and goatweed as a supplement in the bedroom. Details on that. Plus, our time machine track goes back a decade for a song we played back then from Icona Pop. Plus, we've got Hardy's Truck Bed from our Indigenous playlist, Dakota Fable and Tegan Little Chief on the way. Hours kicked off with Pixie. This is Post Malone Proposal on the Friday Night Show.

0: Riley Green right there changed my mind. MBC Network Radio, Mississippi Broadcasting Corporation, indigenous radio in the province and heard across the province, including at 90.3 FM in Regina. A little earlier on in the show, we talked about the official 150th anniversary signing of Treaty 6, which comes up Sunday, and the powwow happening at Beardy's Okemosis Fort Carlton in conjunction with that. Also a powwow this weekend, Ochapaways. Their celebration at the Albert Isaac Jr. Memorial Powwow Arbor, happening through until Sunday. The theme this year is a traditional way of life and celebrating that. That's on this weekend at Ochapaways. Also happening this weekend, we've got Shake the Lake in Regina. Tomorrow, day one today, tomorrow we've got Smash Mouth, 5440, the Headpins, and Wide Mouth Mason on the stage tomorrow for Shake the Lake, and that happens in the grounds adjacent to Connexus Arts Center in Regina. All right, coming up, Dakota Fables Deal With It on the way. Interesting story on goat weed as an aphrodisiac, and Hardy's Truck Bed is next.
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0: Saskatchewan's Indigenous Radio Network, MBC. There's Dakota Fable. Good dude, that Dakota. Deal with it. Recorded at a studio in PA, I believe, a few years back. Saskatchewan's Indigenous Radio Network. I'm James. On the way momentarily, Tyler Hubbard's Park. Love that tune. Also, Jared Lee's up on stage as well. Well, I read across this that a new study and some articles have indicated that women who want to put a little bit more spice in the bedroom and put a little more lead in their man's pencil are turning to something called goat weed to do that. Now, apparently, this goat weed is an herbal supplement, and goat weed also a natural supplement. Goat weed. And you know, if the goat weed doesn't work in the bedroom, you know, goats, they'll eat anything.
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0: And now, an NBC Friday night time machine track. Going back in time for a song played on the Friday night show 10 years ago this week.
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2: Time to climb on board the super silver shiny space time traveling machine as we go back in time exactly 10 years ago on the Friday Night Show for a song we played a decade back, this time around from Swedish duo Iconopop, featuring vocals from a British recording act by the name of Charlie XCX. This was both acts' debut to the North American market. Charlie XCX wrote this song, a song which speaks of breaking up with an older boyfriend. In its chorus, Charlie XCX and Iconopop shout in unison, "I don't care, I love it." It was a song that ended up peaking at number 2 in their native Sweden and a huge hit in Canada as well, and played 10 years ago this very week on the Friday Night Show. Iconopop and Charlie XCX with I Love It. This week's Time Machine Track.

0: Years, I Love It, Icona Pop with Charlie XCX, this week's Time Machine track. A song we played exactly 10 years ago this very week on the Friday Night Show. I'm James. More of this little old radio extravaganza on NBC coming up in a minute.
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1: A week ago, I dropped a tub of margarine on my foot, and it still hurts. I can't believe it's not better.

0: Pink Pony Club. I want to dance at the Pink Pony Club. Chapel Roan right there. Sheepdogs, Rock and Roll Ain't No Simple Thing. And Enrique and Pitbull. I Like How It Feels in that set of three. You know, I'm going to sound like a broken record here for a second, but every year about this time, I say I can't believe how fast summer just rolled on by. Once again, I will say that, holy cow, this summer just cruised right on by. But as proof to that statement, coming up next week, middle of next week, give or take, teachers and admin are back in school to get ready for another school year. And then right after the Labor Day weekend, I believe on the Tuesday, most students will go back to school in the province of Saskatchewan. So the good news is weather this weekend is going to be fantabulous with highs in the upper 20s, pretty much right across the province, both tomorrow and Sunday before a chance of showers on Monday. And it's been a pretty good summer. Not a lot of forest fires, at least not in comparison to last year, which was dreadful. So I'll take the glass half full option, please. Great music still on the way as we get closer to midnight, including a cool indigenous band called The Shining on the way, and a band that opened up for AC/DC a little better than a week ago in Alberta. The Pretty Reckless for I Am Death is on the way next.
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1: The 4th Annual Sturgeon Landing Truth and Reconciliation Gathering takes place August 26th to 27th. 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
2: 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And your car comes back like the damage never happened. 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

I'd like to start off here with a song that I recorded here not long ago. I think it's one of the prettiest ones I've ever recorded. Boys, if you will, a little tune called The Lost Highway.

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3: 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And your car comes back like the damage never happened. TBS Collision, Prince Albert, 3 blocks east of the casino.

The marsh hawk glides and the marsh hawk flies. Earthbound brother am I to the marsh hawk hanging on the prairie sky. The marsh hawk hanging on the prairie sky. Well, I stopped my truck just to look him in the face. 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And he flew high all over the sky. The marsh hawk glides and the marsh hawk flies. 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
3: 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And MLTC Dental will also be present. 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
1: Yago Muma, the John Humphrey Center for Peace, he said, "Igati, iwa mina human rights." 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

0: Edward is solo to the NBC dinner honey roast assy, cushy David McIntyre, Hoshiesi, Jasaskatuno, Jarisis, Dun, Zinege, Yak, or the Chai, Leonid, Hother, Kucha, Hondi, Atun, Chana Hostki, it in Bazi, Arisisam, Kutaluth, Assy, Dun, Zinege, NBC dinner honey, Thit, Zinege, hit a thad and a chassis, Tlad, Utsaga, Hooke, when I see Delia Thin and a next gen. Darit Khan, last we holy Rock One project could in a song, but they asked he doth as in Taylor's told you Robert St. Pierre in next gen Halan Nasan, the Metis local representative, local 39 of the Keith Suchak. Senator John Mongran, Nasi the Danton Adalana, the Beldeist, he's on Dolores Herman, Eto Quintan's Equase, but I ye but Aurelia head Jenny, Asia Lamake Hulia, the Beldeist, he's a Nasi the Dana Heleist, he's him, a Dut Asija MBC, Dana Horni, could the Da Horni know it's easy no Habagay asked you. Could see it out, yes, he is to temperatures environment Canada, but Arasa, he did no happy as he has. Yamasi no one has sent a solo to the NBC, then on near old I don't, and I guess he David McIntyre, who she is.
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1: I don't know the solo to the MBC to the Hotel Rotan, so see David McIntyre, who she is, Rook One Camp. That's the way don't Dari King Construction, Patterson Lake, Mine Camp, Next Gen, Nandi, Nissan, Co. Robert St. Pierre. A next gen halal nasa in Taylor's towards it, but yes, yes. I must see in the center. What's only I, Robert? It done it there.
2: So, Tila, mercy, yeah, no need there, ho, so, yeah, Tila's not yaza.
1: Edri done it thought it, but not a dead Jamine owned on Hot and Edri.
2: Well, thought it, we're going to eat there, like, at Inodi has, so, hurry, see, need yaw, and then I batted a lia, hurry, need daily hug, a lot, you know, like, to capacity, then, how. The dunia, so invitation or in ania. I am
1: camp need the loads and Horelia that was a known Horelia the campsite that all the song quite the whole on weight room the whole on coach on that was so known and under the big tent Horelia alia don then in daily the dignitaries talk on day at Kiani then.
2: Well, they're Rook One that doing the Honedoha. That we see because 1,300 tons a day dilia lai resource, so uranium resource. I haunta and bonidi ha production shaft. I hor you see.
1: La hun 20 next gen. That your title la hun 20.
2: It's the title day. That the city project liaison manager Hesley. So in Taylor's two office, the office yul the sub office next gen. I all us now.
1: Are you done something not the tanto?
2: Well, every month the radio report is Tionala. So next gen every month, like different areas, community, exploration, site, and dates, yes, Kuihalud and community bazi. I YST every month.
1: Yeah, not that any then not it then by a tiny ad don't you bazi that I did. Yeah, not that any then.
2: Who can sell you a tiny like on the bazi day? So supporting the senon sound like that. Do see they see a next gen bazi? So I see Sintare, Saludere, Say, and eight days here.
1: Barist alias is in Nani, then when you get a lot of it, I see not are Nina Dadas new at Tajadieti is to sell to Tidalu land users. Is the Baldayan Kinos aren't a drink not at and do.
2: And every year, like community information sessions, they too. So, team Nin Delu 20 known at then on the next channel in the expert Zalia. I the community held that too. I then had the theater in it, say there occur in it. I your cool is the best time. I don't get Buffalo Nate day today. You're not called coach or in Taylor's to Dylan Otto Turner Lake because they did see.
1: Then I cannot allow knowledge.
2: But Oshena, your numbers are Oshena because stats is an Indian here. So then, Sansadalana, La Dabitsiana.
1: Every construction bonizola, Danny Sardis Tunizana, Danny Ilziha, production guards at Doha.
2: 4 years on the Bonnie Diotsin, so Johnson Bonnie there, 4 years time they are doing production, huh?
1: Training
2: the Northlands College, Gabriel Dumont Technical Institute, SIIT, training so Buffalo to Turner to Dillon to Lalage Clearwater.
1: Dates here. Ah, Robert. Yeah, machine in essence. Only I don't think it's going on. There's another than a gun. Not only only down or else I don't radio station. Yep,
2: Mercy didn't ascend. It's an important day, like a milestone. Who the Athila going to see Bazi date. So construction only the ha. So it's an important day for next gen and the area because it's a resource, good energy. So Mercy didn't ascend.
1: All right, much to talk.
2: Mercy.
1: Dolores Herman Alana. Yes, in yes, it's only and Dolores Danate.
3: Sant Ella.
1: Laho Lahonis Taraja.
3: 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And then we moved to ESS July 1st, Tanitelli.
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3: so pa asani talent on because paris tense 3 weeks hold on 3 weeks neither I mostly spend my time out here than at home I would say
1: ko satine ala na dalti hours satine
3: 12 hours
1: sane thought the boni di kapitan
3: at 8:30 bonus tilt ink I've been 9 o'clock and
1: oh night shift all I know
3: night shift alasta
1: you're done at night shift dinner I had not know
3: how long in ally na collect don't our nights as to answer senior nights alasta
1: how called the rat to say
3: okay story needs I had it
1: all right but see so when I know it's in again the bottle while yeah
3: Nancy
1: Kuya, Velias Chiazan, Clifford Jadir, and he tell us for his arm, Jala, and Clifford Massin in the Sandos, only a good law, Lahonister.
4: By the Lahonister, a John last Nela Nixon, Big Bear Halla last, Nagola, a year and a half on that.
1: Oh, it's an now Big Bear, a subcontractor, oh, John.
4: I invite us in Yan and the event has Tia Danhal, I do a John Esther, yeah.
1: Okay, yeah, Big Bear Highline, not a good ESS, a Sao, a Donto.
4: ESS, a Salai catering company, and Big Bear, yeah. I invite us in large, it's next gen, it's Asnia.
1: John, do a second is Kadun Gambi, John Denedin, Dilola, and now it's the last we have a grand opening milestone, and that's the Bergantan in the Nabatade.
4: Sabanazoon, Nathahat, you like. They're trying to give us chances, so yeah, if people take the chances, it'll be good for them.
1: Chances din la was a kehre dene banatuni ahre la sont ele dani dende dari nole
4: konastanin nas it and telequest nola ko konastanin la chao turista chao sabar na chala ahuni si ha atrin sare gut ahosna stano those took as a hunt was tie you know cause a sneeze now I gar by a tigar has got it
1: a year and a half long is throat and is that and it don't land on about John that was in hunt up
4: and like the first time I learned to see as to events I was born as her young like sabatatun kola has an astana as in
1: what done is sana not the camp
4: 2 weeks or 3 weeks on a 30 to it's all easy can't the cost is to see us on Esther
1: who turn around then it's highly that's it and on that
4: the last and 2 weeks of the nights and then it's all that can't work
1: mercy in a sense only I don't think about it well yeah
4: no mercy
1: Alrighty, Kuya Belias Chase, Equase, your sole bar, Hedjangol Yasse Dira, Asia Lamay, Git Killers Tort, John Yala, Nick Hind Hyando San Janilla.
5: I on the guy Robert St. Pierre, John Alananda, a Bahayas Tana, don't they say has Janha?
1: Candy Shanana Jana.
5: Oh, Canada Ahas Janha.
1: Dana Ari Nisade.
5: On Dana Chuta Dana Ahasa.
1: Clouds a Shankurin Ya.
5: Yes, Tita has Jenny. My whole life, sitting there, had Jenna, but Dorian, but all but Dorian, sitting there. So, I thought they had Jen go young. The clothes and has Jen only.
1: Nata yiba torelja ores I recording o Canada ahin jene wet I Saskatoon Blades hockey ti hin jene. Hononel khao voice bazi nata ye hononel khao or natural.
5: Just natural. Lessons si chulu. Has channel living room TV ga karaoke dahi ane ayerozing has channel.
1: God the shanahi jenny da hot the shanhari ah.
5: Loretta Lynn.
1: Don't come home a drinking, but love it you might know.
5: Woman of the world, that's all, huh? Woman of
1: the world.
5: I had a yasa suburia, eh? Kola, I your stage get a he yare, Sontila, don't.
1: Kodre one near that's a genhilin in Canada's Got Talent. Kunt e ranani the road, Horisza ni the nolu?
5: Doere and Lanasan, Neschillo, a America, Canada's Got Talent, and Esther Hurst in a Kola doen, don't son has Jenny law.
1: All right, must in a sense, you don't think it's one. I thought, Celestine, I ask you, hello, it's harsh and honey. I know how to file it. It was a goalie.
5: Woman of the world, leave my world alone.
1: There's so much in your Asia, number one. You don't think it.
5: Mercy, Joe.
1: Ku mayor belas here as a coach shows ku touch in our sonza then edit ailola Shaley Gardner Hulliard. After we sat through the opening ceremonies and all the dignitaries speech, your community as you represent Buffalo Narrows, what do you think of it?
6: It was truly an honor to be here for this the groundbreaking ceremony. And the speeches were good. They talked about the North and how it's going to impact us economically, which is good for all of us, Lalosh, Buffalo Narrows, Turner Lake.
1: Next Gen president did a speech prior to this groundbreaking ceremony. There was collaboration and communications with Northwest Communities, Buffalo Narrows North. 10 years prior to this, what was talked about in those meetings?
6: So I wasn't around for those at the time. I was previously on council for 4 years, and I'm just going on my second year as mayor. But I know there was lots of collaboration done. Lots of community consultation that happened in Buffalo Narrows for, you know, every year they come in and they'll tell us where they're at with the project. They offer training for our community members.
1: There's a lot of talk about consulting with land users, and there's a lot of money for training. Our indigenous people that still live off the land, that's their careers. Is there any compensation or whatsoever directed in regards to the impact they will face by the startup of this mine?
6: I haven't heard anything yet about the cabin owners or the people that use the land from Buffalo Narrows or any kind of contribution to them that I'm not aware of right now.
1: All right, Mayor Gardner, thank you for your time. Masi Cho.
6: Thank you so much.
1: Ja Rook One Project, Patterson Lake. I hear what there is. She said, cool, chance, nether, Jerry Schultz, Senator Montgren. Hey, I'll hear you, Senator. I'll hear you. No, see, Oril Tana, then I think Tana, Tenetare, Yao, no, ha, the politicians, the Neen Deal, the owner, the Yanis, to next gen, Honson Ratti, or Lyon, and Bantani, then Kuy.
7: Are you the Zunatino Rat? Cool, be a tigger, I'll need donors. I mean, we've had this experience so many times. I worked there and I became a millwright. I had a career there. Ko dana sai tori sa ko no be darin khala ko ni di to hot in ani ni betol si ha duela e dai ko di be darit khan no ni traditional hello pipe ceremony hello kont o alia nesi nol ni ko e yo tsan zana he di lo to ko shina and the ban lai they're not used to that, I guess. But it would have been nice with some elders with a pipe ceremony in the morning and even here, eh? Bonaria, za bonaria. 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I don't know, it's a good thing all around for everybody in the community. Jaduki Jonare, Allah should turn the lake of Buffalo, across the Buffalo River, that's John's clear water to you, the tunnel of Allah. So, Dana Sayadori, which is good, but Ahari Tiha, Yala Bonidi Halako. Ni yoril ta di habor bonil di halako, which is a good thing. It's not a bad thing. Este al yiboriti este bani ni chiu este di dat ad danawali. Prime Minister Daniel Lib, investors reunion nuhal este nuhal ahed dilum. Na ko dereju ha galas Saskatchewan, Hold on, honey. I love the Sunday. It's the premier. Could you root? You know that than Irish. So, yeah. Nezo. Ah, nezo. Honnazi taru sisi goshina.
1: Next gen the tabets in owner giant he. Hot hiati. Hot the. Can't o this is alieni. Not the. Honen nan nenet hasan.
7: There's too many smart people, young people. We have our own contractors now. We have our own suppliers. We have a lot of tradespeople from over the years, starting with Clough Lake, I guess, and a lot of tradespeople that were into the oil and gas that were in the uranium mines that are still going. So, because like I said, there's a lot of we're working alongside of them, not us looking at them and saying looking for a handout. I mean, we're not looking for a handout, but we're going to work hand in hand. So, if it kind of gets out of hand, there'll be people on them, and, we have legal people on our side, too. I work in uranium mines just about pretty well all my life. So, the leaders today, they're smart. So they don't keep them on their toes. I mean, we're not going to give nothing away. We want share in the resources too. I mean, slim pickings did deal that on table heather no halye the koani labana sarile, but then I'm just human, I could be wrong too.
8: Beran, then I asked Hilary, then I got the Donald Honey trades, it on Luna Dulla, who's only Jatala Naha. Who Nisino Chia Kun of Tune Kunio Nis 9 day, Kunani Donte, Donald Honduril, Ilosan, Nitsena Desa, School at De Doril Ili, a Baseho Ansan Dossier, the next now Leo.
7: Yeah, it's here. I mean, Kunta Borit, you know, Kunta Sail La Nibestosi. If that's the place where they're singing the shaft or here, Nina Chadadoras Ahalala, John Tudi Aya, Suena Zoysan, Tushokolia, Dizio Unipanaha Anuneza, until you call it the Nina Doras Aiha Sudana, or you don't need them, you still see. You still see that the Hunta Hunte, the environmental. So the strict, the laws are so strict, eh? The Tantulo Zita Nin Delo. You're right, is that do? We just let them be. It's all with the law and the premier and the provinces and Canada and everybody's involved. Yeah.
8: Senator Mongran Musi Cho Sony and Don Zinege.
7: Okay, Mercy.
8: Kuyan Balyas in Meti logo President Hintelas Tote, Keith Suchak. Then I held an eye opening ceremonies, known as Rook One Project. Senior is only Andon Senega Keith Dunnette.
9: So it's a senior.
8: Then I held an eye ski, la Nantikani, the eye ski, then a Hakri Nola Darinid.
9: Can't us then the project, then a Babanizola future generations ha jobs, careers, what is it, Basan, Honessa Dotinia. Hook and Ara, jobs, Lenlu, unemployment rate, Ohio, Cluff Lake, what happened in the past. We live and learn this one. It's Ana, their project, Lalash, Hook and Ara, all the surrounding communities. It's such a positive thing for our future generations, and to also bring prosperity to our people. When they say the jobs don't do it, there's no hope. There's no opportunity. High unemployment, suicides, alcohol, lots of problems in Liu. Couldn't do it. We got some kind of hope, some kind of future. Then the Baba, I has to.
8: It's already next gen president, owner, CEO to
9: Lee
8: Hulye, John Heap. It's renowned at Sandu, Honena Nene, 10 years. Then held yields you, then held a day I'll keep. The impacted communities, Henny, Ganito Barista, Air Honena Nene Sandu, Tabai Antinia, it's renowned at Sandu.
9: What we did was an impact benefit agreement, Local 39, how CRDN is an impact communities. Yeah, NR2, Northern Region 2, seven communities, Olai, Buffalo, Lalash, Turner Lake, Black Point, Bear Creek, Michelle Village, and missing one, St. George, Tondeep, the seven communities, let's say, Northern Region 2, how we work together to get this impact benefit agreement for our communities.
8: Dalek it done. Then it's on scenario, you see. Atala na donha. Another day, honest, a house on a construction bonus or a don't sneak a good one. Dalek it done. Atala na.
9: Well, Duende, there's over 300 people working right now. They're a construction phase, 4 years or ha. Thousand, then it's end. I have 4 years construction phase. Quite it's in production at Jade.

0: before even the construction phase. The past 2 years, we've been training people to be ready, job prepared. Ha, aha.
1: Kani saas na theory is kani kani kapi itri pasit. Three dana niun nis nati. 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Ya nisino check kuiti niun nis nainto kanto date elna. 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Tanto bechetti ha.
0: Well, environment by son who need then traditions, values, culture who needs we gotta take care of that. With the impact benefit agreement, we talk about the environment. We gotta have a balance, Ola. How do we protect the environment and how do we move forward with industry? I have balance, that's what we need to do, and that's what we did.
1: Then Hathin Yunlan and representative Amiti Local 39, your members, Tanate and Nenotse, Belda asked you, don't you know what I said, and Ose, Noanin Dilu, Nelde asked you, and Osinunt Aha.
0: Yes, that's the good thing about NextGen. The seniors speech 10 years ago, 12, 13 years ago, when they started the first time, they start engaging with the community. Not only my local, call it the whole town of La Lache engagement. What's happening? What's going to happen? Where we're going to go? They listened to the people. The people had concerns about the moose. They had concerns about open tailings. And NextGen listened to the people, and they put moose as the part of the baseline studies. And also, they're not going to do open tailings. They're going to put it back in the ground because they listened to the people after engaging with them.
1: Keith Masinere, since you don't think about Celestoni, I am the Barwal Yanto Tineke Masicho.
0: Tim Masicho, and the Barwal Yanwale.
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Wiltan sat with an totemak, Abel Charleston, so they got running of Miss Sinipi Achim Win, Gapin Totamega, not so so my new Gisagagi got Nis Tanagima, Yagawa Yako, Paho Pisim, me got sign any to Bahagan Semiaska, we accept the Bahagan. So you go old Tego Hotabian Stahisaga Hagane in our main broadcast center Omota. Yakumagistroma Chimuigamik. Utimano sample maga with the man of Chachamuana, Yakominane, Egominaska, Minamanak Stapinane, Omiguti, Kitachihuan, Yakapu, Yaknantagiwa, Gutintaimasitana, put together medical or some kind of a magan type of the Hikontapitui and Minigoti from our Prince Albert studio. Egominikiski Dina, Dinotabitamani, Pamutihuan, Gutibinochamana, Yakintachamuna, Yakon, you know, Yak. For different events. So Mr. Hisaga Hegan Echo to Manot Capia to Mustata go out to Batchamas. He said to ring a sea weep at Tamoa, get to its man. I think a sea weep at Tamoa, Lyle White, which Nanto with the Miscanaco, my it moti hot on me got magnetita. So to you is the man Max Hill is the most to the shoe and pas Gapaski could send sing a picture and at a mustata. Need to mull that scary at the gear yak. A higher metapoch or chai magan siga yak. Gammy got a mehita ban as we to move them to Nistoma quay squat sit nogapias can is them patas near one more the shoe when as can put in chai magan so magapa mehita ban as we are maganamayak. You want to be distracted driving man to get on with yak. You tummy look you go away again to Nayaki. In Nagatidi, Tigi, Takochi, Miskanetaga, Noba, Taki, Tamiko, Taki, so Gapaski Gotchen, Gigachimusina, now it to go home, I keep Pamuchi or so Tibam. Then so much they got a no one against in Penticton or something like that. I go dear British Columbia, I could tell me to him in a man. I had to check out Tigo Magoise, Papa Stick, could the Yakanotskani pick in British Columbia, Mulay got Tipogo, Yakmanga got teams that had Achimuino Chipotin Gaki Stigi Minawasa, and I hope you're going to my Yakita when he hit the Wiskunig and it to be the Okanagan Lake First Nation and Tunipa Michichi Sikotawaska and Gigi Stigi. You know, so there's been a lot of fires meaning at the end of my BC. Yakimani Soka again here, Yaka. Sokaki and his Scottiva Manamaga. Michitanabam Piagoniki Pitin over the summer and Tunabam 20,000 Nigisipuia Muchuk. 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So that the funds raised, it'll go to that White Buffalo Youth Center. You got to spend on it. You got to wait. Chihi wait. Nando. That I got to meet. I in the city of Saskatoon. So I
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right across the province, you got to must know the weather forecast. The women, you got me in a magamin, man, a magamin, so I send me a man to die yak. Kichotchigisian, so can talk to one oak from 2005. Then it took a washamish nish, the Nowski, you got him at say, with a 2026, so me got. But this the road hammers or gisigi nigamochiga in 2025 2005 girl on a billboard. 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

0: Missinippi Atchimouin is brought to you in part by the Government of Canada with a funding contribution from Canadian Heritage, Indigenous Language and Culture Program.
1: Well, in tutti magai negachit now ayak Lyle Whitefish ko hay jagui ko kacha mustago no so ke pista unchi Lyle.
2: Aha, nista,
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1: Mm-hmm. PAGC Grand Chief Hardlot, Nigaya Mihao, Echo, my Yagot, Pahaskanig, Mamanig, the province, Ayak, Minaniganta, Ayak, Scotioka, get up, Megochik, the Saskatchewan Public Safety Agency, SPSA. We had to schema to go to Git Noko Nihidawa, Ayak, that's which PAGC and MLTC, Ayak, so they it the Mogman, the Pagak, a memorandum of understanding, MOU. You could take to Ganymi with Chigating, Manamagatan, Sigawi, so we chat to scheme it to Chingnawats. Now, what's been in Nihidawi, ma'am, Tony Ditsigan, that Ayakaguyapataka in the planning, and I guess, you know, when we're dealing with fires, you know, the traditional knowledge knows that we, Pachasigit to Gimagamisawats and Singami, how Ayak, Grand Chief Mahdi, Ayakan Sikis and Askomitosik, but at least, at Tuskioka, they're working together with them. Stay Pagamiskago, Akomoti, Gitnok, evacuations, man, Ayak, Sipuya, Muhigawiak, and Nanatoki, Goispa, the Manamaga. So, Ayak, and the Mantakagi Natta, Manegoti, Pentictan, Gigaskitano, actually, the hockey school, Gigisitano.
3: But
2: but that land has to rejuvenate. The resources sometimes are not there. I mean, evacuation, you know, there's a lot of issues within our nations with evacuations. I think that thing, it's a lot of work, guys. It's about time that our province has decided to work with the First Nations.
1: Yeah, it's a natural occurrence. People have property, cabins or cottages, or you know, there's value protection. So yeah, now it is natural. It is the third week in August. Even post-secondary students at the back to school, so ya puti kita tay minya kaya kaya metotina no, being that you're an educator, so yung kusito ki.
2: Yeah, I
1: actually
2: want to share my sincerest condolences on behalf of the Big River First Nation, Wichita Lake First Nation, to the late Louis Gardner, one of my best friends.
1: Yeah, I was just in the hockey program. So I'm trying to tell me that to go the late Louis Gardner. Ah, how
2: I thank you.
1: Well, I'm talking magaya Lyle Whitefish. And tau ita haya on the highway haya Saskatoon minatto ko kieti stapa shot haya ache muin sa ko minabit maga ache mustat na ka ache masa gimana tu ipachis
3: NBC Saskatchewan's Indigenous Radio Network.
1: Well, in tutti mag misinipi ache muin gabin tohta mig niso sape tata niso sape che bahigan stoti tahta pihtagi sigak mahti tansi sigiskiwihigit Environment Canada. Stony Rabbits, Black Lake, Uranium City, Fond du Lac, and not got to be scared we at the Wasi is when Maggie go hayak it Yakaskapa Tivina when the Kaskapa Tiv. And Friday, we Wasi is when high 20, we check us to up, I got to what the Givit knock Uta Tawai in the North Central region. Yaguanam North Central Tawai got them stay saga higanik. I'm Jewish, Moine, Kokominanik, Namibi, the Sipi, Mosusaga, Higgins, Sisig, and all in between Nigota. 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
2: 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It's another week and another new champion on the Real People Playoff. 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
1: 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It's another week and another new champion on the Real People Playoff. 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
8: I'd like you to meet Bill Miner, famous train robber. He was the first bandit to say, hands up. In 1906, though, things went wrong. Yeah, just east of Kamloops, the Imperial Limited headed for Vancouver. Hands up, says Miner and his friends to the engineer. Take the engine and that car up the track. He took the wrong car. This was the baggage car, not the express car. All they could find was some liver pills. Soon after, a police posse took after them. Who are you? The sergeant asks.
9: Prospector, says Bill Miner.
8: But one of his friends panicked.
9: Get out, boys, he says. It's all up.
8: The police found a gun and a bottle of liver pills. Hands up, says the sergeant. Hands up.

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2: 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And MLTC Dental will also be present. 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
5: Yeah, Elvis Presley.
3: He toted in a grocery bag full of records.
5: So maybe I can flip through and just...
3: Some of these names might not be familiar to you, but in many Indigenous households, these artists are well known. They wrote the soundtracks of our communities. Guys like Red Wine, Billy Simard.
5: Great songwriter, Métis songwriter from Manicotagan here in Manitoba.
3: Len Henry.
5: Len would be saying, I'm a don't give a damn kind of man.
3: Clifford Shorting.
5: He's got the buckskin jacket. He's got the big hat on. Here's Seaweed. The
3: classic.
5: Finest, regarded as the first Indigenous artist to be nominated for the Junos in the early 80s. So he was... He broke ground that way as a country artist, doing it his way. One of the songs on here, Evangeline, he got to meet Robbie Robertson. Robbie Robertson said thank you for recording that song.
3: Also in the collection, artists who had some hits, but more importantly, were the heroes of their communities, like the Chichu family.
5: These songs are community-orientated, connecting to people back home.
3: And Ray St. Germain. The Métis musician made it all the way to Nashville, Tennessee in the 1960s with his deep, distinctive voice. But Ray wasn't the only Indigenous artist to hit the stages and studios of the country music capital of the world.
6: Oh, how my lonely heart is aching tonight.
5: Here's Harry Ruskin. He's wearing an incredible...
3: Nice suit.
5: He's got a beautiful suit on he could walk on any Nashville stage. Look at his hair.
3: He's got big hair as well.
5: He's got the best hair. My northern memories. The thing about Harry Ruskin is I had a chance to talk with him about a year and a half ago before he passed. He made a point of singing, I'm going to do country music, but I'm not going to do drinking songs. I'm not going to do sad songs. My country music is going to be uplifting. My country music is going to be positive within the community. And he stepped in the country music arena and did that. And he played the Grand Ole Opry stage. I'm trying to remember the count, at least 17 times, if not more. Great friends with Hank Snow as well, who got him to get his first gig down there. And there's a Dene artist from way up in northern BC made his way to the Nashville stage, and people would think that that's impossible, and he did it.
3: What all of these artists have in common is a connection to country music and its deep roots in Indigenous communities. A country sound that stretches hundreds of years, from the fiddle tunes of the fur trade and guitars and harmonicas playing notes along the trap line, to the record bins of the heyday of vinyl and the collections of moms and dads, aunties and uncles.
5: And back in the day when these records came out, it would be great because you can flip through, you have your Rolling Stones or your Rod Stewart's and your Steve Miller Band, CCR, and then all of a sudden you flip the record and you have an Indigenous artist. And I always love the analogy of thinking that when an artist from a community is in that record bin, they're just as good as any of those other artists.
7: Hey. Hey. Hey.
3: fiance, Aneen Bougiou. Hello and welcome. This is Unreserved. I'm Rosanna Deerchild. David McLeod drops the needle on why country music is an integral part of Indigenous communities.
5: Indigenous people have the right to sing the blues. Indigenous people have the right to sing country music because it connects to the culture, it connects to history.
3: Plus, free country diva Desiree Dorian grew up tuning into country on her small town radio.
7: 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Guess what they played? Country music. 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
3: And as country music continues to evolve, young artists like Zach Moustou's Willier continue to honor its past and the connection to family histories.
8: I think it's very, very important to always remember where you came from. And so taking that in the in country music, in that realm, it's important to remember the roots of it.
3: Today, take me home, country roads. We're talking to country music lovers about the genre's deep ties to Indigenous communities. In most First Nations communities, home sounds like old-fashioned country music. Of course, it's especially popular with the older generations who grew up with it. But 21-year-old Zach Moustou's Willier loves retro country just as much as his elders do. He's bringing a new voice to the classic sound. The singer-songwriter and fiddle player from Sucker Creek First Nation describes his style as neo-traditional country. Zach, welcome to Unreserved.
8: Oh, thank you so much for having me. This is excellent.
3: Yes, it's good to have you. Now, your music sounds like it came right out of a time machine. It's taking me back to my younger days. What makes you lean so much into this old style of country music?
8: Well, honestly, it's what I grew up with. I've always heard this stuff, you know, and I grew up listening to, George Jones and Hank Williams Sr., you know, on road trips we'd go on and listen to country all the way, all over the place, and it's just kind of second nature. So when I began starting to play music, it was just putting fuel to the fire, really.
3: Yeah, no doubt. Where did your love of classic country come from?
8: Honestly, it was listening to all that old music growing up. I started very young, actually. I was 9 years old, I guess, when I started playing fiddle. I was part of the Prince Charles Fiddlers, so they taught us in grade... I started end of grade three, and then they trained us in fiddle, and then they'd bring us around all over Edmonton and the surrounding area to perform for people. And so it was a really nice introduction to music. And then I started to do my own thing after that. I loved country music, and it was just natural to add that to the fiddle tunes that I've been learning before.
3: Of course, many First Nations people have grown up with this sound, myself included. And in your sound, I'm hearing, as you had said, Hank Williams, senior and junior. I'm hearing Waylon. I'm hearing Willie. I'm hearing all the boys. Who are some of the artists that inspire your sound?
8: Yeah, so, you know, I'm a huge country fan, if you couldn't tell already. Mm-hmm. And I like a lot of, you know, obscure artists, and we think of them now as obscure, but in their heyday, of course, they were pretty big. People that come to mind right away are the Leuven brothers.
9: I'll deck my brow with roses.
8: Ira and Charlie Leuven, they were just incredible, all the way from Sand Mountain, Alabama, and they were huge on the Grand Ole Opry, and their harmonies, both of them were incredible singers in their own right, coming together with that blood harmony. They were just incredible, and so I take a lot of inspiration from them. Let's see here, Jim Reeves is another one, kind of that smooth, velvety kind of voice, and he was pretty big. He had some cool hits on RCA Records there in Nashville, and someone that's actually still alive that I take much inspiration from as a songwriter and a singer is Bill Anderson.
9: Still, after all this time,
8: he's still playing the Grand Ole Opry, and he's still doing so well out in Nashville, and I'd love to meet him one day, you know. So anyway, he's another.
3: Yeah, I also understand you're a big fan of George Jones, or as my mom calls him, Torchy Jones.
8: Yes, I am. I love George, and, you know, that's still my grandparents' favorite artist, Rita and Fred. Every time he comes on the radio, my cookum Rita, she says, George, and just exclaims, and, you know, it's just so fun, you know, and we love him. He's still the king in our house. Mm. He will never go away in my discography.

0: What is it about his music that speaks to you, or sings to you, rather?
1: Well, it's just that. It's the singing, you know. His vocal styling was so unique, especially for the time. You know, in the mid-60s, he kind of really blossomed into what we know him as now. He really started doing stuff that nobody else was doing mm-hmm. in country music. And especially, you know, all these different, crazy different vocal runs and stuff you wouldn't think of doing. You know, and I always thought he was trying to emulate the steel guitar. He was really unique in that sense. And I paid attention. I've studied his music a lot.
0: As a songwriter, what emotions and experiences does this particular style of music, you know, of country help you channel?
1: Well, it's so much more like emotive, and I know a lot of folks talk about country with more in the last couple years or so. It's gotten kind of a bad reputation, but especially like that's why I gravitate so much more toward the old stuff, because it was more real. You know, it was real people making real music for, you know, anyone. That's someone's life. Someone has lived it. So, you know, don't feel like when you're writing a song, you know, there's someone has lived that song already, no matter what direction you want to take it in, that one want to take that story in. So,
0: yeah.
1: You know, that's what I always like about country and Western music. It's really so real. You know, it's the truth. You know, you can't get any more true and authentic to everyday life.
0: Mm. What about your relatives and elders in your home communities? Have you been able to perform for them and you know, be on that stage for them? And what was that like?
1: Oh, absolutely. Yeah. Consecutively, we play the Treaty Days. You know, it's basically a festival. You know, every nation has their festival celebrating treaty, celebrating the nation, celebrating what that means, you know, and how that means for a lot of nations up here in northern Alberta, getting together. It's, you know, seeing old friends and family you hadn't seen in a while. You know, think of it as a festival. I know I've gone several years to Big Stone Cree Nation. That's, you know, I'm from Sucker Creek, but Big Stone is, I have lots of family from there. That's where my Cookum Rita is from. So we always go there and have a good time. And, you know, there's a jigging contest and, you know, there's dry meat being made and, you know, storytelling in the teepees. And it's a great place to be playing country music, my goodness, you know, because all those folks know these songs. A lot of them were around when they were big hits on the radio, of course, a lot of the, you know, the covers I do. But it's really good, you know, and I just love sharing my music with my communities and such. It's really great.
0: Yeah. Why do you think, you know, classic country is so meaningful to Indigenous peoples? Why are we so in love with their hurt and honky-tonk songs?
1: Well, of course, country music was invented for real working class, mostly people. You know, it was invented for that, you know, for to be as true and as authentic to human life and human everyday experiences as possible. And I think it sounds a little negative, but unfortunately our people have gone through a lot. You know, there's been a lot of hardship in our historic lives and such, and through multiple generations, but we've lived it. And a lot of times we can, you know, we can connect to a lot of those, that country, country music especially. People were really gravitating towards this because it's something they could connect to in our communities, you know. As hard as it was to be Indigenous, quite frankly, we still loved that music and found something we could connect to. And so, you know, that's kind of the way I think about it. You know, this is, of course, a theory, but I really think it's something we relate to and relate to well. You
0: mm-hmm.
1: know?
0: Now we are hearing things like new country, pop country, even country rock. I don't even know what that means. I am a classic country girl myself, personal opinion. But why do you think it's important to keep this, you know, this connection to the traditional classic country alive?
1: You know, I think it's very, very important to always remember where you came from. You know, as an Indigenous person, that is extremely important, especially in this time when we have so many people who want to be Indigenous and people who are, quite frankly, pretendians. We have a lot of pretendians. So as an Indigenous person myself, it's been a privilege of mine to be rooted in my culture, rooted in that, and remember where I came from. And so taking that in the in country music, in that realm, it's important to remember the roots of it, you know, how this music wouldn't have got popular without the roots of it. And, you know, I think it's always important to remember that and honor that. You know, you have to know where you came from and who you came from, the people who you came from, of course. I always love to evolve music and create new music. It's always great. But again, as a neo-traditional artist, it's important to never stray too far away from the root of it.
0: Ah, that is great. I love that term, neo-traditional. You said that in a way you think of yourself as a song keeper. What does that mean to be a song keeper?
1: Well, it's just that, like we were saying, you know, it's important to know where you came from, of course, and never forget that, never lose that. And so every song that I learn, I never really let go of it. You know, there's some songs that I won't play or sing for you know, a couple years, for example, but, you know, they never escape me. They're always with me, and I take pride in that. They're special to me. You know, these songs are very, very special in order to keep them alive, you know, really, because that's what kind of a songkeeper is. They're keeping these, you know, new or old songs alive. It's important to do that.
0: Yeah, absolutely. Your latest single, Sad Songs, that recently topped the NCI Indigenous Music Countdown, which is, you know, popular among Indigenous artists here in Canada. Congratulations, first of all. Tell me a little
1: Thank
0: bit about that
1: much.
0: About that song. Where does that come from?
1: Sad Songs, I wrote kind of as a tribute to country music, and it sounds kind of funny. So I was very, very proud of myself. I thought, oh, this is so clever, because every single line in the chorus is a reference to, or a title, I should say, to another country song.
0: You know,
1: He Stopped Loving Her Today. That's George Jones. That's what makes the jukebox play. There's Mo Bandy, you know. So other folks as well, Release Me. There's Ray Price, you know, other folks like that. So it's really, really good. And I thought that was so clever. But again, it's paying homage to the folks that came before me, you know, understanding that we wouldn't have the music. I wouldn't be as privileged as I am to be making this music without those pioneers.
0: I love the song. It's like a little song quiz. If
1: sure
0: you don't
1: is.
0: Recognize these songs, you ain't no country fan.
1: Yeah. Or, you know, people can go search them and discover these artists again, you know, because I'm someone that, you know, wasn't alive during the heyday of a lot of these artists. I wasn't alive, you know, to see some of them. So it's important to, you know, rediscover this old music, you know, go look at these artists that, you know, may not get so much recognition in today's day and age. And again, like I mentioned earlier, it's always great to discover obscure music. You know, I think the obscure songs are just as good as some of the hits, of course. So it's cool to find a song George Jones cut in 1967 and never sang again for the rest of his life. But, you know, he cut it. And, you know, this is a great example of what he was doing at that time. So, again, it's cool to find obscure songs and represent that are representative of the genre as itself.
0: Zach, thank you so much for sharing some of your story with me today.
1: Hi, thank you so much.

0: Zach Moose Tooth Willier is a singer, songwriter, and fiddle player based in Edmonton. He is Cree and Métis from Sucker Creek First Nation. This is Unreserved on CBC Radio 1, Sirius XM, U.S. Public Radio, and Native Voice 1. I'm Rosanna Deerchild. Today, play me some mountain music, like Kookamamusha used to play. How do I know all these songs? Because I love them. Still ahead, David McLeod takes us into the history of country music in Indigenous communities, and it goes back a lot further than you might think.
1: Early country radio, the country records, town halls and house parties where those country songs were sung. You get the trappers up north. You could put a guitar or a fiddle on a sled and make its way to the community you're going.
0: But first, Desiree Dorian grew up in Dauphin, Manitoba, just down the road from the longest-running country music festival in Canada. She would spend days pretending to be a country music star on that stage, playing for thousands of fans. Over the next decades, Desiree turned her childhood dream into a flourishing music career. She now has 7 Manitoba Country Music Awards and a Juno nomination under her belt. The singer-songwriter from the Opaskwayak Cree Nation just released her 8th studio album, Pieces of Me. There are many important pieces to Desiree's story. Along with her music, she's also a mother, a lawyer, and an advocate for other Indigenous women finding their way into the music industry. Desiree, welcome to Unreserved.
2: Hey. Thank you for having me.
0: We can all rock and roll today. Now, take me back to little Desiree, listening to country songs on cassette, singing into a brush. What captivated you about country music?
2: I think what intrigued me most is that I could understand the stories. Like, country music is so literal that, you know, back in the day, I would listen to the songs and I would handwrite the lyrics because, of course, there was no internet. You know, lyrics weren't just readily available as they are now, but I might write down the songs. And then I would step away from a particular song and read it like a story. It was then that I could understand what the actual story was about. That's what made the most sense for me when I was a kid. Yeah.
0: Kids these days don't know how the struggle. The struggle was real with the cassette tapes.
2: Totally. Totally.
0: And when it broke, you'd have to take it out and
2: rewind, fast forward. Yeah, all that.
0: Good times. Desiree, how would you describe the love of country music in so many Indigenous communities across Turtle Island?
2: I don't know if I would describe it. I mean, I think the reason we're drawn to country music is because, for me, in my case, for instance, I grew up in Dauphin, like I said, where we only had one radio station. It was 7:30 CKDM. And guess what they played? Country music. Even today, when you go into First Nation communities, Res Radio is playing country music, some John Fogerty.
0: CCR.
2: Yeah, a little bit of CCR on the side. But it's still mainly country music. And I think that people are drawn to what they know. People are drawn to what they're exposed to. I didn't even listen to rock and roll until I was well into my teens.
0: Same.
2: Yeah.
0: I didn't even know there was rock and roll.
2: Same.
0: I was like, what? What is this?
2: Yeah. My friends, when I was 16 years old, came to the city to watch AC/DC in concert. And they're like, do you want a ticket? Do you want to come? I'm like, I don't even know who that is. Why would I want to go watch AC/DC? You know? But, I mean, thankfully they're coming back because now I can go see them. But, yeah.
0: You know, you were really young when you started to dream of being a country star. How did you prepare for that dream when you were a kid?
2: Every year since, I think, 1990, the folks at Dauphin's Country Fest, if they're hearing this and I've got that day wrong, I'm sorry. But I think it was 1990 when the festival started. And I have been to every single festival since its inception. I've watched every single big name act on that stage since I was about 8 years old. And what that did for me is it gave me permission to dream. I grew up about a mile from that festival site, and I would ride my bike to the festival site, and I would park my bike in the ditch, and then I would hop the fence, like literally commit a break and enter.
0: Sorry, Dauphin Country Fest.
2: And I would make my way backstage, first of all, and I would pretend to, you know, look in the mirror and do my makeup and put a jacket on and put my boots on. And of course, this is all pretend, but in my mind, I was, you know, getting ready for the big show.
3: Mm-hmm.
2: And then I would make my way onto the big amphitheater, which is, I mean, now it seats about 10,000. I think when they first started, it was about 7,000 people. But I would run around on stage like a fool, literally pretending to sing to an amphitheater full of people.
3: Mm-hmm.
2: That was the start for me of, I wonder what it would be like mm-hmm. to do this.
3: Yeah.
2: Yeah.
3: I love that scene. That's going to be great in the movie.
2: Yes, it will be.
3: And where did you get the encouragement to finally start performing for real?
2: My dad was raised in Opasquat Cree Nation. And so I would go every summer and spend a couple weeks with my aunt, Diana DeChambeau. One particular summer, I was 12 years old, and every summer they have, well, now it's called Indigenous Days, but back in those days, it was Indian Days. And they had the Sonny McGilvery talent show. I can't remember if she signed me up or if I signed up, and anyway, I was going to chicken out last minute, and she swore at me, and she said, get the hell on stage. You're not backing out of this.
3: Ooh, aunties.
2: Yeah, you signed up. Get on there. And I played Let's Go to Vegas by Faith Hill with the Country Cousins and won first place. And that was the first time I'd ever sang live in front of anybody, because prior to that, I was singing in my room and I was singing in the shower and I was singing everywhere else, but never on a stage in front of people. And that performance, probably as terrible as it was, it ignited something in me that like it felt exhilarating. I remember just getting off stage and feeling like this huge rush of, you know, adrenaline and, you know, just being super pumped up about, well, I mean, winning helped too.
3: But. Oh, yeah, for sure. But couldn't have been that terrible if you won first place.
2: Yeah, well, I don't know about that. But after that, I started, you know, getting booked for little shows, like little local shows, you know, come play the street fair, come do this, come do that. One show in particular I got booked for was the OCN Blizzard Hockey Banquet. And I was 13 years old. And someone there saw me perform and they decided to invest in my first record. We started working on this project at 13 years old. I'd already by this time had a book of songs because I'd been writing since I was 5 years old. You know, they got to talking with my mom. My mom didn't know anything about contracts, about none of that stuff, you know? So I remember she worked at the courthouse when I was growing up, and she took the contract to a lawyer that she'd seen come in, you know, to do court and whatnot. But he was a criminal lawyer. thankfully, all of these people were good people, you know, and they weren't out to get us. They just, they believed in my talent and they believed in something in me that they wanted to support. And I remember getting the physical product in my hand when I was 14 and unwrapping it and looking at the graphics and looking at the lyrics and looking at the thank you section and the credits and just being like, wow, like this is me.
3: Yeah. 14, that's a lot of work for a 14-year-old to do all that. It's almost destiny, Desiree.
2: There was a song on that record called My Destiny.
3: I know.
2: Oh my gosh, of course you do.
3: Who are you talking to?

0: was brown on stage. I mean, and I use that as an example, not to slight anybody, but to, like, that is the standard. That is the norm. Dr. Jada Watson, I'm a huge fan of her work. She's a musicologist with the University of Ottawa, and she released a study that basically confirmed that 0.4%, I believe is the stat, of voices at Canadian country radio are Indigenous women.
1: Mm.
0: Indigenous men fare a little bit better, but not by much. I think they're just under 0.7%. So in total, Indigenous artists at Canadian country radio make up just over 1% of that pie. And, you know, I bet if that same study was applied to Canadian country music festivals, the stat wouldn't be much different.
1: Yeah.
0: What it means is that people like my daughters, who are Anishinaabe and Cree, and are brown-skinned girls, don't get to see people who look like them in mainstream spaces. And it matters, because that representation is really what signifies or what demonstrates belonging. The fact that there have only been like a handful of people who've been able to break through that glass ceiling is really, in this day and age, fascinating, but also unbelievable.
1: Yeah. I mean, considering that country music is so beloved in the Indigenous community, that's a huge market that they're not looking at. And so many of our, you know, artists start out singing country music, love country music, continue to sing it. Why do you think that we don't have that space in the mainstream?
0: That's such a loaded question. I think there's a bunch of reasons for it. I think to a certain extent, I have been my own worst, I wouldn't say enemy, because I wouldn't call myself my own enemy, but like, I think I've held myself back because I didn't give myself permission to dream bigger as a child. You know, I saw my small town or the walls around me almost as like limitations, as opposed to, you know, understanding that there's things beyond that. And, you know, I don't know if that's just a small town mentality or if that was just something that was the case for me. But, you know, I do think that we don't give ourselves permission to dream, because we don't see ourselves in those spaces.
1: It's a vicious cycle, right?
0: Yeah, we don't see ourselves in those spaces. And so we think, well, we can't do that. You know, and then I think also like demographics. You know, we look at Manitoba as an example. It's such a huge province. And, you know, the furthest north, at least to my knowledge, that you can drive is about 12 hours. And you're still, you know, you may be on winter road at that point. But up until just very recently, like, some of those communities didn't even have internet.
1: Yeah.
0: You know, so
1: some of them still don't have internet.
0: Right. And accessibility is such a factor when you're trying to access things like YouTube to learn how to play guitar, because there are no guitar instructors in many of these communities. I think even for myself growing up in Dauphin, there were only, you know, one or two instructors.
1: Mm.
0: And then even then, like, it's an affordability factor. My mom couldn't afford a guitar for me growing up.
1: Yeah.
0: And so there's all kinds of factors affecting, I think, Indigenous young people growing up who want to, you know, take a stab at this career. It's tough.
1: Mm. For your new album, of course, you recruited a majority of Indigenous players to collaborate with. So it would seem that you are directly trying to affect that. Why was that important to you to collaborate with Indigenous musicians?
0: Yeah, on my last record, I've been really trying to be more conscious, like more aware, more awake than I've ever been. If I'm advocating in spaces for Indigenous representation, then I also need to put my money where my mouth is and be the change that I want to see, you know. And so with my last record, I started bringing in, like, my friend Lacey Hill did back vocals on every track on Remember Your Name. And she's from Six Nations.
1: So much.
0: I brought in Michelle Briere from Sagging First Nation, my partner Leroy Constant from York Factory to do bass and drums on my last record. With this record, I really wanted to think about how I could expand that. You know, how can I include even more people? And I did that in a way by featuring artists. So on Daddy's Tattoo, for instance, on Pieces of Me, I brought in Burnstick as a feature artist. And they just, like, they took what I already thought was a good song and just took it up.
1: Yeah, they're brilliant.
0: They were so good to work with. And then Red Wine, I brought in Katie St. Germain, like the granddaughter of Ray St. Germain. And so
1: Ray.
0: Ray.

0: you're known as an advocate, right? You're all over the place advocating for change in the industry. What solutions are you thinking about? What are you speaking up for?
1: The biggest thing right now that I pay attention to is the inclusion of women, Indigenous women, you know, on live music stages, especially. And this goes for non-Indigenous mainstream spaces and Indigenous spaces as well. Like, I mean, if you look at Treaty Day events, I made a post last year and I think it was four or five communities had their posters up and it was all men. There wasn't a single woman in those spaces. I don't say that to slight anybody.
0: It's not intentional that they're doing that. But
1: exactly. It's not intentional. That's just the way it is. And I think we really need to start thinking about why is it this way? You know, and I think about that largely because I'm a girl mom. You know, I've got a 14-year-old and an 11-year-old. Like, that is something tangible that we can change right away. You know, if you're working in organizing community events in your community, in your First Nation, hire your big name act, but maybe bring in a female supporting act, i.e. Desiree Dorian.
0: At DesireeDorian.com.
1: Yeah.
0: Or the .ca, I don't know. So best case scenario, what kind of world would you want for your daughters?
1: Oh my gosh, that is such a big question.
0: Big breath.
1: Yeah, big breath. I want a world where they're safe. I want a world where they are not at risk of being harmed physically, being violated sexually. I want a world where glass ceilings don't exist, where people don't come at them with preconceived notions because of the color of their skin. I want a world where they don't limit themselves with their own dreams and their own thoughts. I want them to be realistic about their limitations, but not too hard on themselves about those limitations.
0: That's a good world.
1: Is that too much to ask?
0: No, not at all. Demand it. And when you think about, you know, little Desiree with her brush on that stage, pretending to put her cowboy boots on and get ready for the big show, what do you think hearing an Indigenous woman on a country record, seeing her on TV and knowing that she's Indigenous, what would that have done for her?
1: Well, I wrote that song in this upcoming album. The song is called Little Girl. And the line that comes to mind is, little girl, know your magic. And that's what I wish I would have known when I was 8, 9, 10 years old. That little spark in me, that's magic. That's my gift. The ability to think even a little bit outside of myself. Maybe not as far as I should have or could have, but a little bit outside the walls. That ability to dream, I think, is magical.
0: Mm-hmm. Absolutely. Dreams are limitless. What does future Desiree want?
1: Future Desiree wants to let her hair grow gray because it's coming.
0: Girl, I'm way ahead of you.
1: And I just want to keep working. Like, I love what I do. It doesn't feel like work to me. I love writing songs. I love telling stories, whether they're my own or they're someone else's that inspires me to write about. And I want to share those stories for as long as I possibly can. About 15, 20 years ago, I saw Kitty Wells perform at the Centennial Concert Hall. I don't know how old she was already at that point, but her husband joined her on stage and he was using a walker. And he came out on stage with his walker. He had someone carry his guitar for him. He turned his walker around backwards. He sat down and someone passed him his guitar, turned the mic down for him so that, you know, he could sing into it. And he played and he sang with his wife. That's what I want to do.
0: Mm.
1: I want to do this until I am so old that I possibly cannot.
0: They'll have to wheel you out into a bed.
1: Please do.
0: All right, I am good. I think I got this. Desiree, thank you so much for your time today.
1: Thank you for having me.
2: 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I'm Rosanna Deerchild. Today, forever and ever, amen. Indigenous communities have a deep connection to country music, and we've made it our own. There's nothing like a country tune to fill the dance floor in many First Nations. The genre is a favorite among Indigenous artists and fans. So how did we get here? And why is country music so meaningful to us? Our resident music nerd, David McLeod, is back to give us some answers. David is a member of the Minogizibi Anishinaabe Nation. He is the CEO of NCIFM, a radio network throughout Manitoba designed for and by Indigenous people. Dave, welcome back to Unreserved.
3: A real pleasure to be here, Rosanna, especially been a longtime fan, so thanks for the invitation.
2: Longtime fan, indeed. So opening your vast knowledge of music, in particular country music, how did country music become such a phenomenon in First Nation communities?
3: Oh my gosh, that's a big question, because it deserves a big answer. You look at the history of instruments, how they made their way, first of all, to North America. You know, and we're talking about colonialism, we're talking about the fur trade. Fur trade went on for about 250 years. And with that, instruments made their way. So we're talking about the jaw harp, mandolin, we're talking about the fiddle, particularly. Later on, it was the guitar. So those instruments made their way here, and they became part of the culture. But at the same time, you had residential schools that went on for about 150 years as well. Those instruments were part of the residential school system as well. People were introduced to pianos, guitars, and the residential schools, of course, were about assimilation. So there was choir songs, national anthem. There was just different forms of music. What happened was, is people had up north had these instruments and they were able to develop them, but in their own way. So our people were listening to country music as well, because radio seeps into the picture. I'm really moving fast here.
2: No, that's good. I get it. Go.
3: And then you have the golden age of radio. So you go from the 1930s to the 1950s. So you have a golden age of radio going on. So these signals are bouncing off the atmosphere and going very far. So you have the Grand Ole Opry, and it makes its way to up north. And so what happens is people are in the communities are hearing music and emulating it. So why is that music connecting? So the first thing with country music is it's music of a people that are connected to the land. The word country music was like hillbilly music early on, and then it morphed into something we call country music. And it came from a storytelling background, which directly connects with the oral traditions. So you had Irish, you had English influences, different songs, and then those were adopted by the community. So it connects to the land, it connects to what was going on at the time as well. So, you know, a lot of people stereotype country music as being, you know, it's about my broken heart or
2: loving, leaving.
3: Which was...
2: returning.
3: Which ties into what was going on. I would say it's a form of the blues for our people, Indigenous people. Indigenous people have the right to sing the blues. Indigenous people have the right to sing country music because it connects to the culture, it connects to history, and it's been adopted and become its own genre within the community. If you're in an Inuit community, if you're in a First Nations community, a Métis community, those roots are deep in country music.
2: Yeah. We know country music. Most people, when we think of country music, we think of Waylon Jennings, we think of Dolly Parton. But how has Indigenous people made it sort of their own? You know, like the Métis took the fiddle and made fiddle music and jigging music. How have we as Indigenous people sort of adopted and adapted it?
3: In so many ways, when people in our communities are writing songs, they're writing about what's going on. Some use of language would be used. You look at Ernest Munias, of course, from Cross Lake here in Manitoba. He puts out an album.
0: Legend.
3: A legend, Elvis of the North, as he's sometimes called. He recorded songs in English, but at the same time, he was singing with a Cree accent. They connect to the music, but they're bringing out culture through the way they sing, even.
0: Mm-hmm.
3: And what they sing about. And also, there was a market for it as well. We saw that it kind of explode in the 70s and in the 80s when Indigenous people, we wanted our own artists. So labels were starting to pay attention to that.
0: Mm-hmm.
3: Clubs were paying attention to that. Radio stations, so Indigenous radio was all a buzz in the early 70s, and it grew supporting music, and generally that music was country music. I would say there's been a shift over the last 20 years where I think country was the introduction to music. And mind you, like if you're singing in the church, those same chords on the guitar, you can apply to country songs.
0: Yeah.
3: So there's a cross-pollinization there going on with music. And it's still building today from those early roots, which I think is really exciting. We have the singer-songwriter genre, which is really popular now. And that's growing, continuously growing. And that's based on the early country radio, the country records, relatives and music and town halls and house parties where those country songs were sung.
0: Mm-hmm.
3: So that expansion has deep roots in the community that way. So, you know, and the other thing is you get the trappers up north. You could put a guitar or a fiddle on a sled and make its way to the community you're going. So,
0: mm-hmm.
3: And you know, if you look at the fiddle music as well, it's like the middle 1500s. There's documentation of the fiddle making its way to communities. So this has been happening for...
0: It's deep-seated.
3: A long time. Most people do not know how long it's been happening, and I'm really glad you're taking time to focus on that.
0: Well, that's why you're here, Dr. Dave, to teach us about these things. You mentioned Ernest Munias earlier, the OG, the Elvis of the North, who has a very distinctive sound and a very loyal fan base. Who are some more of the early, you know, the early people to sort of push through?
3: Well, one, Harry Rusk comes to mind. When you mention Ernest, you get Errol Ranville. Some guys run out easy. These artists have very unique voices. They don't sound like anybody else. That's the cool thing about the Indigenous country music artists. A lot of artists, you press play, you know who it is. So, and I think that comes out with, again, the tone of the voice, could be the accent, it could be the way they're approaching the country music, which has a distinct sound. And I think in later years, you get, you know, Shane Yellowbird, you get some other artists that sound more mainstream. Crystal Shawanda, of course, was incredible artist, did well, was on the charts in North America, and then made a shift to blues music. But her career was immersed in the country scene, and particularly in Nashville, where she signed with RCA Records
0: yeah.
3: and went on to be CEO of her own label.

0: Is country music still popular among, you know, the younger generations of Indigenous artists and listeners as it was in the past? Or
1: there was a great example. I was at the Sakihue Festival run by Alan Gray Eyes. There was hip-hop music playing, dance music playing, and then a fiddle song came on, and the dance floor just went packed. And then after it was done, back to some hip-hop dance music. And I was standing beside Alan, and I said, I'm like, that's community right there, because people were connected to the roots of that music.
0: Yeah. But still big in the North.
1: Huge in the North. And I think what there is people are connected to memories. Of course, when everybody plays their favorite song, they think of a certain time or a period. It takes you to a place. And a lot of people, when they hear those songs, they'll go back to their community in their mind, or being with relatives, being with family, being with, you know, your mushum or whoever you might have been with, and you get to connect with the with those memories. So music plays that role. It's very important.
0: Mm-hmm. The NCIFM Music Countdown, 25 years old. Congratulations. How many country artists do you see on that run?
1: Right now, like we were doing a count. We get about 170 songs every couple months. And it's a lot of music. And I would say about a good, probably 30% is country music.
0: Mm-hmm.
1: It used to be, I would say, 70%.
0: Really?
1: Yeah, back 25 years ago, it mostly was country, because I remember people going, oh, it's mostly country music. And now there's been a shift going on. But I do think country music is definitely still very much alive and thriving, particularly in the North.
0: Mm-hmm.
1: And in the urban centers, I think you'll get, somebody might be doing non-country music, but they're definitely aware of it. You know, you'd be surprised how many artists can pick up a guitar and sing country songs who are not country artists.
0: We have one in every family, right? Somebody can pick up the guitar and play some of those lonesome, broken heart songs
1: And that's the beauty of the instrument, like the fiddle. Like I was mentioning it, you can have a fiddle on the trap line, and it made its way to communities. You had a guitar in a household, usually shared by several people, somebody learning to play it, somebody who knows how to play it well, somebody who doesn't know how to play it well, but still plays it.
0: What you looking at me for?
1: But that's the beauty of having those instruments in a community level. Like back in the day, that was a valuable commodity, to have that guitar or that fiddle or other instrument. So I think that's, there's some reality around that today for sure, especially you know, if you're living in a remote community, it's hard to get band equipment to.
0: Yeah. So what do you think the future of country music in Indigenous communities will be, or the Indigenous country music sound? What are you hearing?
1: I think we're going to have a split. I think we're going to have the classic country sound will not go away. And not everybody, you know, is out to be a star and to be on the radio. I think there's so much value in local stars. You go to any community and you say, who plays guitar, or who's your singer, and you know, chances are they'll be amazing at a community level.
0: Yeah.
1: And sometimes I think those singers on a local level are way more important than somebody who might have a video out and be touring and opening for different acts or on a big stage. Like, we need those community artists, are so important. And they're at weddings, they're at funerals, they're at celebrations. And some communities will have a name come in, a name act, but then have their local act open for them. And I've seen that, where people are just so gratified, and that's part of their family lure will come out of that. And then you're going to have artists, of course, that are going to have strive to be on the radio. Some artists want that one song on the radio. I've talked to artists where it's like, I just want one song on the radio. They're not looking to be country stars. They're not looking to quit their job and go on the road. They just want that one song that hits a nerve that people love, you know? And it does happen. Sidney Castell, he did the Puckett-O-Wagon song, and
0: It was huge.
1: Wow, he was on, yeah, he wound up being on Late Night with Jimmy Kimmel and Chris Rock, and they played a clip from it, and it was, you know, millions upon millions of people heard that clip for that song, and that was, you know, a miracle of a moment where it's like a person at a community level, and he's singing about his community, Pocketawagan. You know, that's where I come from, with community pride. Mm-hmm. And if you're not a great vocalist, you could certainly sing along very easily. So I think that was part of the love of that song.

0: So that's an example of a person later in life getting that spotlight in a beautiful way. And I think and then you'll have some artists who do have those hits on the radio that do have that one song out or two songs, three songs. And there are those that make a career out of it as well. So, and I think those artists are so valuable to teach and share, especially with young artists, to let them know the ropes.
1: Well, thank you so much for showing me some of your record collection and teaching us some country music history via the Indigenous community.
0: Yeah, well, it's a pleasure to be here, Rosanna. Like I said at the beginning, I've been a longtime fan.
1: Thanks. Same, baby. Same. David McLeod is the CEO of NCI-FM, a radio network throughout Manitoba designed for and by Indigenous people. He is a member of the Minogazibi Anishinaabe Nation. That's all our time on Radio Indigenous. This episode was produced by Kim Casher, Rhiannon Johnson, Amanda Gear, Elena Hudgens-Lyle, Bridget Stringer-Holden, and Zoe Tennant. 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You can also find and follow us wherever you get your podcasts. I'm your favorite cousin, Rosanna Deerchild, coming at you from Winnipeg in Treaty 1 territory. Kinanaskmiknoa. Agusay.
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2: Your Tech Auto Repair weather across the NBC Radio Network for the North Central, including LaRange, the Northeast, including Sandy Bay, Pelican Narrows, Creighton, and Flin Flon, and the Northwest, including Beauval, Buffalo Narrows, Isle of Cross, and La Loche. Mainly sunny today, wind south 20 gusting to 40, a high of 27 with a humidex of 29. A few clouds tonight with increasing cloudiness near midnight, then a 30% chance of showers overnight. Wind south 20 gusting to 40, becoming light this evening, a low of 17. A mix of sun and cloud tomorrow with a 30% chance of showers. The risk of a thunderstorm in the afternoon. Winds south 20 gusting to 40 near noon, a high of 29 with a humidex of 32 degrees. Got to enjoy the warm weather while we have it. For the far north, including Uranium City, Black Lake, Stony Rapids, Wollaston, Points North, and Key Lake, mainly cloudy today with a 30% chance of showers near noon, clearing this afternoon. Winds south 20 gusting to 40, a high of 26 with a humidex of 31 degrees. A few clouds tonight, winds south 20 gusting to 40, becoming light this evening, a low of 11. Then sunny tomorrow, a high of 28 and a humidex of 33 degrees. For Prince Albert, Saskatoon, and Regina, sunny today, winds southeast 20 gusting to 40, a high of 29 with a humidex of 30. Partly cloudy tonight, winds southeast 20 kilometers an hour gusting to 40, a low of 18. Then a mix of sun and cloud tomorrow, 30% chance of showers in the morning with the risk of a thunderstorm. Winds southeast 30 gusting to 50, a high of 29 with a humidex of 35 degrees. 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We'll kick it off with, from 1986's 5150, it's the Van Hagar incarnation of Van Halen and Why Can't This Be Love here on NBC.

0: It's Thunderbolt Hope on NBC. James Hope Howard, the librarian from PNLS in Orange, he's on the radio here sometimes.
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0: Kim Mitchell and Might As Well Go For A Soda from 1984 here on your Classic Rock Block on NBC. 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
1: 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The Whitecap Dakota Nation Competition Powwow will be taking place. We'll start over. The Whitecap Dakota Nation Competition Powwow will be taking place August 25th to 27th at Sastel Center in Saskatoon. Grand entries will be Tuesday at 7, Wednesday at noon and 7, and Thursday at noon. Admission is free, and you can visit the Whitecap Dakota Government Facebook page for more details. 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

Brown from 1978 and the title track from Running on Empty here on NBC's Classic Rock Block. All right, before the song started, I said, you know, never mind the rest of the album. I'm looking back at the track listing. I guess there's a couple, you know, okay tunes in here, but I'd re-listened to it over the summer during my break while we were visiting family in Manitoba there. And the record starts off strong with Running on Empty. Pretty good start, obviously. Goes into some weird kind of like switching between live tracks and studio tracks, but then ends with possibly the worst version of Maurice Williams's Stay you've ever heard in your life. It officially says it's 3:28. It feels like it's 8 minutes long. At the end of it, you're like, did I like this album? Do I like music? This was, anyway, that's an all-timer of a track. So no wonder they led with it. All right. Moving on from 1979, let's go to ELO and Don't.

0: Electroplate Orchestra and Don't Bring Me Down from 1979's Discovery, and I double checked, it was from NHL 12's EA Tracks, which was only 14 years ago now, so really I'm young and hip. How do you do, fellow kids? You like the Chell? The Chell games? I regret to inform you, you older folks, because clearly I'm a youngster here, Chell is what they use to refer to the NHL series of video games. I'll let you sit with that, and we'll be back with more classic rock after these messages.
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0: Your FlexEd weather across the MBC radio network for the north central, northeast, and northwest. Mainly sunny today. Winds south 20 gusting to 40, a high of 27, and a humidex of 29. Wasn't that long ago we were seeing some pretty cold overnight temperatures, so let's all get out and enjoy the sun and the hot temperatures while we can. A few clouds tonight, increasing cloudiness near midnight, then a 30% chance of showers overnight. Winds south 20 gusting to 40, becoming light this evening, a low of 17. A mix of sun and cloud tomorrow with a 30% chance of showers, risk of a thunderstorm. Storm in the afternoon. Winds becoming south 20 gusting to 40 near noon, a high of 29 with a humidex of 32 degrees. For the far north, including Uranium City, Black Lake, Stony Rapids, Wollaston, Points North, Key Lake, South End, Reindeer Lake, Kineseo, Co-op Point, Brabant Lake, Cree Lake, and Lac Brochet, Manitoba. Mainly cloudy today with a 30% chance of showers near noon. Clearing this afternoon, winds south 20 gusting to 40, a high of 26 with a humidex of 31. A few clouds tonight. Winds south 20 gusting to 40, becoming light this evening, a low of 11. Then tomorrow, sunny, a high of 28 and a humidex of 33 degrees. For parts south, Prince Albert, Saskatoon, Regina, Meadow Lake, North Battleford, Yorkton, you can expect sunny skies today. Winds southeast 20 gusting to 40, a high of 29 with a humidex of 30 degrees. Partly cloudy tonight.

winds southeast 20 gusting to 40, a low of 18. Then a mix of sun and cloud tomorrow, a 30% chance of showers in the morning with the risk of a thunderstorm. Winds southeast 30 gusting to 50, a high of 29, and a humidex of 35 degrees. Checking in all around the province, Stony Rapids sunny and 24 degrees, Uranium City 23, Collins Bay 21. Key Lake reporting sunny and 23, Buffalo Narrows also sunny and 23 degrees. Meadow Lake and North Battleford tied for the hot spot this hour at a sizzling plus 26 degrees. South End is 22. Flin Flon is tied with the Paw for the cold spot this hour at a chilly plus 19 degrees. Island Falls, 20 degrees. Saskatoon and Regina, both mostly cloudy and 25 degrees. Estevan and Yorkton reporting 22. Waskasoo is 20 degrees. Prince Albert, mainly sunny and 23. And here in the gorgeous Lac La Ronge area, it is mostly cloudy and 22 degrees. I'm Thunderbolt Hope, here with you all across the MBC Radio Network. 89.9 in La Ronge, 104.1 in Saskatoon, 92.5 in Isle of Cross. We've got some time yet for the classic rock block running through until 1 p.m. like this one. 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
2: Your NEFI weather across the NBC Radio Network for the North Central, including LaRange, the Northeast, including Sandy Bay, Pelican Narrows, Creighton, and Flin Flon, and the Northwest, including Beauval, Buffalo Narrows, Isle of Cross, and La Loche. Mainly sunny today, wind south 20 gusting to 40, a high of 27 with a humidex of 29 degrees. A few clouds tonight, increasing cloudiness near midnight, then a 30% chance of showers overnight. Wind south 20 gusting to 40, becoming lighter in the evening, a low of 17. A mix of sun and cloud tomorrow with 30% chance of showers, risk of a thunderstorm tomorrow afternoon. Winds becoming south 20 gusting to 40 near noon, a high of 29 and a humidex of 32 degrees. For the far north, including Uranium City, Black Lake, and Stony Rapids, mainly cloudy today with a 30% chance of showers near noon. Clearing this afternoon, winds south 20 gusting to 40, a high of 26 with a humidex of 31. A few clouds tonight, winds south 20 gusting to 40, becoming lighter this evening, a low of 11, and tomorrow sunny, high of 28, humidex of 33 degrees. For Prince Albert, Saskatoon, and Regina, sunny today with winds southeast 20 gusting to 40, a high of 29 with a humidex of 30. Partly cloudy tonight, winds southeast 20 gusting to 40, a low of 18. Then a mix of sun and cloud tomorrow, 30% chance of showers tomorrow morning with the risk of a thunderstorm. Winds southeast 30 gusting to 50, a high of 29 with a humidex of 35 degrees. I'm Thunderbolt Hope here with you all across the NBC Radio Network, 89.9 in LaRange, 90.3 in Regina, 92.9 in Yorkton, and this is your Thunderbolt Bold Throwback. From 1 to 2, we'll be playing classic hip-hop, rap, and R&B, starting with Eve and Alicia Keys from 2002, Gangsta Lovin' on NBC.

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James Hope Howard, the librarian from PNLS in Air Rouge, he's on the radio here sometimes.

0: Iliano from 2016, Amadiah Hustler here on NBC. If you're in the Buffalo Narrows area, mark your calendars for August 25th from 1 to 7 p.m. It'll be grades K through 12 back to school haircuts at the Buffalo Narrows Friendship Center, August 25th, 1 through 7. First come, first serve. Hot dogs and burgers will be served for supper as well. Again, that is Tuesday? Yes, Tuesday, August 25th. I'm great with numbers. Tuesday, August 25th from 1 to 7 p.m., the Buffalo Narrows Friendship Center, grades K to 12 back to school haircuts, including a hot dog and burger supper. We'll be back with more classic hip hop, rap, and R&B after these messages.
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0: Lucas Welsh from Meadow Lake, Joseph DeJarlay of Saskatoon, Trent Bruner as the house accompaniment and master of ceremonies, and Jeptha Ross as the guest junior fiddler from LaRange. 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
9: Your LA North signs weather all across the MBC radio network for the North Central, including LaRonge, Stanley Mission, Sucker River, Hall Lake, and Wayaquin. The Northeast, including Sandy Bay, Pelican Narrows, Creighton, Flin Flontish, Shambo Lake, and Jan Lake. And the Northwest, including Beauval, Buffalo Narrows, Isla Cross, La Loche, Patchenac, Turner Lake, and Dillon. You can expect mainly sunny skies today. Winds south 20 gusting to 40, a high of 27 with a humidex of 29 degrees. A few clouds tonight with increasing cloudiness near midnight, then a 30% chance of showers overnight. Winds south 20 gusting to 40, becoming light this evening, a low of 17. Tomorrow, a mix of sun and cloud with a 30% chance of showers, the risk of a thunderstorm in the afternoon. Winds becoming south 20 gusting to 40 near noon, a high of 29 with a humidex of 32 degrees. For the far north, including Uranium City, Black Lake, Stony Rapids, Wollaston, Points North, Key Lake, South End, Reindeer Lake, Kineseo, Co-op Point, Brabant Lake, Cree Lake, and Lac-Brochet, Manitoba. Mainly cloudy today with a 30% chance of showers in the early afternoon, clearing through the afternoon. Wind south 20 gusting to 40, a high of 26 with a humidex of 31. A few clouds tonight, wind south 20 gusting to 40, becoming light this evening, a low of 11. Then sunny tomorrow, a high of 28 with a humidex of 33 degrees. For parts south, including Prince Albert, Saskatoon, Regina, Meadow Lake, North Battleford, and Yorkton, sunny skies today, wind southeast 20 gusting to 40, a high of 29 with a humidex of 30 degrees. Partly cloudy tonight, wind southeast 20 gusting to 40, a low of 18. Then a mix of sun and cloud tomorrow, a 30% chance of showers in the morning with the risk of a thunderstorm. Wind southeast 30 gusting to 50, a high of 29 with a humidex of 35 degrees. Got to enjoy that while it lasts. It'll be winter before we know it. Checking in all around the region, Stony Rapids is 26 degrees, Uranium City 24, Collins Bay 22, Key Lake and Buffalo Narrows both reporting sunny and 24 degrees, Meadow Lake and North Battleford tied for the hot spot this hour, sunny and plus 27, South End 23, Flin Flon partly cloudy and 20 degrees, Island Falls 22, The Paw the cold spot this hour at 19 degrees, Saskatoon partly cloudy and 27, Regina partly cloudy and 26, Estevan 24, Yorkton reporting sunny and 23. Wascasoo is 22 degrees, Prince Albert mainly sunny and 24, and here in the gorgeous Lac La Ronge area, it is mostly cloudy and 23 degrees. We're continuing on with the Thunderbolt throwback until 2 p.m. from 2011, Method Man and Mary J. Blige, You're All I Need on NBC.

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4: 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It's a glorious day out there, and I hope you're out enjoying it. For the north central, northeast, and northwest today, it's mainly sunny skies expected. Wind south 20, gusting to 40, high of 27, with a humidex of 29 degrees. A few clouds tonight, increasing cloudiness near midnight, then a 30% chance of showers overnight. Wind south 20, gusting to 40, becoming light this evening, a low of 17. Tomorrow, a mix of sun and cloud with a 30% chance of a showers, risk of thunderstorm in the afternoon. Winds becoming south 20, gusting to 40 near noon, a high of 29, a humidex of 32. Might be the last time we get to enjoy 30-degree rain, so I'll be standing out there hoping it hits me. For the far north, Uranium City, Black Lake, Stony Rapids, Wollaston, Points North, and Key Lake, mainly cloudy today with a 30% chance of showers early in the afternoon. Clearing through the afternoon, winds south 20, gusting to 40, a high of 26 with a humidex of 31 degrees. A few clouds tonight, winds south 20, gusting to 40, becoming lighter in the evening, a low of 11. Sunny tomorrow, a high of 28 with a humidex of 33. For Prince Albert, Saskatoon, and Regina, sunny today, wind southeast 20 gusting to 40, a high of 29 with a humidex of 30. Partly cloudy tonight with wind southeast 20 gusting to 40, a low of 18. Then a mix of sun and cloud tomorrow, a 30% chance of showers in the morning with the risk of a thunderstorm. Wind southeast 30 gusting to 50, a high of 29, a humidex of 35 degrees. I'm Thunderbolt Hope here with you all across the MBC radio network, 89.9 in LaRange, 88.1 in Prince Albert, 101.1 in Uranium City. And from 2 to 4 p.m. all the way through to the Indigenous Music Countdown with Jeff Woods, we will be doing a segment we call Thunderbolt Hope and the Lost Treasures. As I've explained in previous installments of this episode, we have a system in place with a whole bunch of metadata in it. It's got the artist name, title name, ID name, length, last played dates, all of those fun stuff. So what I'm doing is reverse searching or reverse ordering our entire music catalog by the last played date, and then playing all of the songs that have gone the longest without being played. Our first one here, as an example, hasn't been played since 2022, so that's a decent layoff. Now, of course, I've only been with the station for a year and a bit now, after originally appearing, being interviewed by Steve for a musical thing. So a lot of these songs just straight up predate me, right? I don't know what they sound like. You don't know what they sound like. It's not, you know, that they're going to be bad songs or anything. They were good enough to get into the system in the first place, but then we add anywhere from, you know, 2 to 6 songs a week, right? And so as we keep adding things, you know, if a song gets added and then it doesn't get, you know, requested or doesn't quite catch on when it first arrives, it can just, you know, get pushed all the way back to when we dig it up and find out what it sounds like. All right, so this first one that we're going to try looks like it's a Canadian artist, Jason Blaine, a 2015 single, Travelin' Light. Let's give it a whirl here on MBC.

Jason Blaine and Traveling Light from 2015 here on Thunderbolt Hope and the Lost Treasures. That was a perfectly cromulent little country-style tune there. All right, this next one, though, we haven't played it since 2023, and I'm kind of surprised by that, honestly. This is one I've actually have heard before, and I remember it being pretty darn good, so let's give it a spin. From Oakville, Ontario, it's Nicole Ray and Dig here on NBC.

Nicole Ray from 2016 and Dig here on Thunderbolt Hope and the Lost Treasure. See, I remember liking that one. That's a good one. I love that main line, the dig. I can't get enough of that. You could have extended that another minute and a half and I'd have been happy, which I don't say that, you know, about too many songs, but let it ride, you know? All right, so from 2022, our next song is Justin LaBrash from Ambassador Teddy Bears Anonymous 2022. Am I reading that right? Well, whatever the title of the album is, Justin LaBrash, Something About Nothing. Let's give it a whirl here on NBC.

Justin LaBrash from 2022 and Something About Nothing here on NBC. I looked him up and he's from Lumsden, as it happens. So there you go. Looks like he's been still performing, touring around this summer. So I guess keep an eye out for him. All right. Our next one from 2023, Star Painter and Summer in Your Mouth. Let's give it a try here on NBC.

0: From 2023 Lethbridge, Alberta star painter and Summer in Your Mouth here on NBC. I wasn't feeling that one at first, but as they started shimmering and, you know, building the layers on it, really had that Robert Pollard Guided by Voices kind of feel to it. I like that one. That was a fun tune. I just did a saved it into my Shazam app thing here so I can, you know, look it up again later. And I was the 39th person to look it up. So I've got you on that real hidden gem kind of tip here on the show. We'll be back with more Lost Treasures after these messages coming right up. But first, George Gordon First Nation will be offering free back-to-school haircuts for students on August 26th, 2026. That'll be at the Old School Gym from 10 a.m. to 4 p.m. A pancake breakfast will be provided by Dental Hygiene, and you can sign your kids up for the new school year. If you'll need a ride, you can call the clinic at 306-835-2020. That's 306-835-2020. If you need to arrange a ride from the George Gordon First Nation Clinic for the back-to-school haircuts for students taking place August 26th from 10 to 4, free with a pancake breakfast. We'll be back after these messages.
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1: 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A shot of Thunderbolt. That's Thunderbolt Hope.
0: Thunderbolt Hope here with you live from the Napoleon T. Gardner Broadcast Center in La Ronge, Saskatchewan. We're playing Thunderbolt Hope and the Lost Treasures until 4 p.m. with the Indigenous Music Countdown. We have reversed engineered the system in our songs here. So we've got what's referred to as metadata, which is songs, titles, length, year produced, album, all that fun stuff. So what we're able to do is sort it by the last played date and play the songs that have been in here the longest without being played. So we're going back a few years here for songs that they're probably pretty good. Like during these segments, we found a lot of great hidden gems that we can keep listening to. It's just, you know, when you've got oh, goodness knows how many, 10,000, 20,000, I don't know how many files are in here, but there's a lot. So it's very easy to lose track of a song. Let's try this next one out and see if it's, I'm not going to say any good because they're all pretty good, but you know, we'll find out what it sounds like at least, because a lot of these are just straight up mysteries to me. Like this one, it's from 2016, so it probably has recently celebrated its 10th anniversary. It is from the album Tougher Than Love. It's the title track. It's Bobby Wills and Tougher Than Love. You're on NBC.

From 2016, the title track of Tougher Than Love, Bobby Wills, here on NBC. Yeah, there was parts I liked and parts I didn't about that. I mean, it's not really aimed for me. I feel like I know what they're doing, certainly, with the dynamics through that piece. Like, partway through, near the end, as you probably noticed, they did, you know, the cutout, right? Where you just sort of stop everything you're doing and then you rebuild it back to try and get sort of the anthemic kind of feeling to it. Yeah, but sort of, not to say a forced emotion, but I feel like, well, granted, this is from 10 years ago. It's like trying to evaluate, anything, really. They were making decisions 10 years ago that maybe you wouldn't necessarily make in the present day, but I know that that was the style of the time for sure, right? Whereas if you look, you know, 10 years before that, 15 years before that, a song written almost exactly the same way wouldn't do that, you know, fake cutoff thing partway through to, you know, have the real sort of sing-along kind of piece in the middle. Like, they would keep going through, right? You would keep the momentum, you would keep the drums going, you would have the same, you know, general dynamics from, you know, moment to moment, because you're trying to keep the movement going, trying to keep the song. It's one of those things, right? It's not for me, but I hope you enjoyed it. All right, this next one is from 2023, the Bob Moses Group, and Hanging On. Let's give it a whirl.

Bob Moses and Hanging On from 2023 here on Thunderbolt Hope and the Lost Treasures. I like that well enough. Took a while to build, right? You know, I'm just kind of thinking like, you know, get to the drop, Bob Moses. Turns out Bob Moses is two guys. That's why we have a parenthetical group noted in there, is that Bob Moses is not one guy. Bob Moses is two guys. I don't know if one's Bob and one's Moses or what, but it's hard to go wrong with something like that when you're building on it. It's not necessarily there was a lot to make it stand out either. Perfectly replacement level kind of, you know, trance-inspired tune there. Very Royksopian in the back half, but good enough. Yeah, pleasant way to spend a few minutes. All right, believe it or not, we've got one here from Blackhawk that we haven't played in a few years from the 2000 Greatest Hits compilation, I Need You All the Time, here on NBC.

0: Blackhawk and I Need You All the Time here on Thunderbolt Hope and the Lost Treasures. I'll tell you something I really enjoyed about that one with the main riff there, that is they designed it in a way where any of the instruments can play it. I was thinking about that the first time it came up, the first sort of exit from the chorus where they had the violin doing it. And I thought, well, that's wise because then you can have the guitar doing it if you know your violin player doesn't show up or whatever. And then the second time around, they had the violin do the first half of it and then had the guitar do the second half of it. So I thought that was really neat. And of course, that mirrors the pattern that the vocalist is singing, you know, right when he comes back in. So just well constructed all around. What a good tune. All right, we'll be back with more Lost Treasures and the weather after these messages.
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0: Your Wanuskewin Heritage Park weather across the MBC radio network for the north central, northeast, and northwest today. Mainly sunny, wind south 20 gusting to 40, a high of 27 with a humidex of 29. A few clouds tonight, increasing cloudiness near midnight, then a 30% chance of showers overnight. Wind south 20 gusting to 40, becoming lighter this evening, a low of 17. A mix of sun and cloud with a 30% chance of showers is expected for tomorrow. A risk of a thunderstorm tomorrow afternoon as well. Winds becoming south 20 gusting to 40 near noon, a high of 29 with a humidex of 32 degrees. For the far north, including Uranium City, Black Lake, and Stony Rapids, mainly cloudy today with a 30% chance of showers in the early afternoon, clearing later in the afternoon, wind south 20 gusting to 40, a high of 26 with a humidex of 31 degrees. A few clouds tonight, wind south 20 gusting to 40, becoming lighter this evening, a low of 11. Sunny tomorrow, a high of 28 with a humidex of 33 degrees. For Prince Albert, Saskatoon, Regina, Meadow Lake, North Battleford and Yorkton, sunny today, wind southeast 20 gusting to 40, a high of 29 with a humidex of 30 degrees. Partly cloudy tonight, wind southeast 20 gusting to 40, a low of 18. A mix of sun and cloud tomorrow, 30% chance of showers in the morning with the risk of a thunderstorm. Wind southeast 30 gusting to 50, a high of 29 with a humidex of 35 degrees. Let's check in all around the province. Stony Rapids mostly cloudy and 27, Uranium City and Collins Bay both reporting 25 degrees. Key Lake is 23, Buffalo Narrows mostly cloudy and 26, Meadow Lake partly cloudy and 27. North Battleford is tied for the hot spot this hour with Saskatoon, both reporting

28 degrees out. South End 24, Flin Flon, the cold spot this hour, tied with The Paw at 21 degrees. Island Falls is 22. Saskatoon, as mentioned, 28 degrees. Regina, mostly cloudy and 27. Estevan, 25. Yorkton, sunny and 23. 23 as well in Waskasoo Lake. Prince Albert reporting 25 degrees and mostly cloudy. And here in the gorgeous Lac La Ronge area, it is partly cloudy and 24 degrees. This is Thunderbolt Hope and the Lost Treasures. We're playing the songs in the system that have gone the longest without being played, and we're seeing what they sound like. This next one hasn't been played in 3 years and 2 months by the looks of things, so it's from 2018. It's an artist called Bishop Briggs, and it is Dream. Let's give it a whirl here on Thunderbolt Hope and the Lost Treasures on MBC.

0: down inside.
1: Bishop Briggs from 2018 and Dream here on NBC. All right, so firstly, that was a really good song. I really enjoyed it. But you may be familiar with She Drives Me Crazy by the Fine Young Cannibals, which we have in our system. And you may also be familiar with the song King of Wishful Thinking by Go West from the Pretty Woman soundtrack, which we do not have in our system. So I can't really, play them both to show you. But boy, they sound alike. And it's just a matter of, one having been released first, where if you didn't know that song exists, you're like, oh man, this song is, fresh and innovative. And if you have heard the song that came before it, you're like, oh, it's this again. I'm exaggerating a bit in this case, but if you didn't know that Florence and the Machine exist, you'd be like, wow, this artist is really going into uncharted territory. Anyway, our next song is Ryan Lindsay, Heart of a Troubadour from 2022. Here it is on NBC.

0: Ryan Lindsay from 2022, Heart of a Troubadour, here on Thunderbolt Hope and the Lost Treasures. One piece I really liked about that song was the sort of free roam piano, which is a really underrated staple of a really solid rock sound. Like if you're building that bass and you want a little something extra to push you kind of, you know, further than the song might go normally, if you're able to source just a really freeform pianist, right? So you've got the chords in place and you're da-da-da-da-da-da, really tying together the rhythmic structural pieces that are set up otherwise. And this, you know, goes back decades, right? If you look at Bob Seger's output, look at some Springsteen songs, look at Lucero as a really good example of once you add, not to say an extraneous piano player, but that extra level, right? Or really famously, Chick Corea once performed with the Foo Fighters on Learn to Fly, and you can see a perfect example of that, laying that piano, because you're not necessarily tied to doing the rhythm, not necessarily tied to having to do the melody line or anything like that, being able to sprinkle in pieces, you know, wherever you like, really builds that unpredictability of the song as well. Actually, Running on Empty that we played earlier with Jackson Browne, again, I wouldn't necessarily bother with the rest of that album having listened to it recently, but boy, that's a good track, and it's got that sort of piano dun-dun, dun-dun, that otherwise you wouldn't necessarily be able to replicate that easily with a different instrument. Anyway, to rewind a little bit, because, you know, what I said earlier might have felt like a great big dunk on Bishop Briggs from out of nowhere, but it's not, right? Like, it's admirable to sound like Florence and the Machine. I think if you come at it from the angle of, you know, you approach somebody who likes Florence and the Machine, you're like, hey, I'm going to put out some more music that sounds like Florence and the Machine because I think there should be more music like that. People are going to be like, hell yeah, go for it. That's what I meant to say. Anyway, we'll be back with more music in a bit, but first I just wanted to read off a quick PSA here that in Bovalda, Valley View Community School will be beginning its football training camp for grades 9 to 12. That'll be starting August 27th at 4 p.m. at the Valley View School Field. Again, we're getting close to Northern Saskatchewan football season, and the Boval Valley View Community School football training camp will begin August 27th at 4 p.m. for grades 9 to 12 at the Valley View School Field. We'll be back after these messages. Aboriginal Radio.
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2: All right, our next tune we're going to look at is from all the way back in 2004, Cross Canadian Ragweed with Sick and Tired. Let's see what it sounds like here on NBC.

Cross Canadian Ragweed from 2004 and Sick and Tired here on Thunderbolt Hope and the Lost Treasures. That one was very much if Blue Rodeo had written the Goo Goo Dolls' name, and I mean that in a complimentary fashion. All right, this next one is...

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5: 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I'm Thunderbolt Hope here with you all across the NBC radio network for Thunderbolt Hope and the Lost Treasures. We're entering hour two now from 3 to 4 as we approach the Indigenous Music Countdown at 4 p.m. with Jeff Woods. We are playing the songs that have gone the longest in the system without being played, so we're looking at songs that haven't been played in at least a good few years here. Including this next one, from a couple of people you might have heard of, Beyonce and Kendrick Lamar. It is the clean edit of America Has a Problem from 2023. Let's give it a whirl here on NBC.
6: America has a problem.
5: Boy, they sure do, huh?

0: Beyonce and Kendrick Lamar from 2023, the clean edit of America Has a Problem here on Thunderbolt Hope and the Lost Treasures. I'll tell you why I really like that one, aside from, you know, the instrumentation being really fun, the rapping being on point, is if you're familiar with Beyonce, and a lot of people are, that would have been right about the Break My Soul era, right? Like, this was before Cowboy Carter suddenly dropped and, you know, she flipped over to being country. I don't really like the version of Jolene on that song because it kind of misses the point of the Dolly Parton original, but I'm sidetracking here. All right, so the Break My Soul sort of, you know, beat that's very focused, you know, black dance music focus, inspiration piece, that's the word I'm looking for. But also, and I'll go a little bit into a musical term here, but Kendrick Lamar was and still is in what musicians and music reviewers like to refer to as the imperial phase or the imperial period. It's when somebody's at their commercial and creative peak and they're just hitting on all cylinders. Of course, then, you know, then came Not Like Us and that whole album and just, you know, destroying Drake in the feud. Like, Drake will genuinely never recover from the what happened there. But really fascinating because it's just them his sort of entering that imperial peak while Beyonce is in the middle of shifting her entire sound. So really interesting sort of throwback track there, even though it's only a few years old. All right, this next one is going to be from Minton, Saskatchewan's Carissa Hoffart, called Whiskey Mood from 2022, which means it's going to be our Venice House Prince Albert homegrown tune this hour.
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2: Carissa Hofart and Whiskey Mood was your Venice House Prince Albert homegrown tune this hour. Our next track hasn't been played in a few years. It's from 2017. Everyday Battle is the album. Lucky Sticks is the act. Lucky and then Sticks with a Z at the end. Y'all ever see the film American Dreams? It was like a reality show, American Idol kind of thing. And they were emphasizing American Dreams. Dreams with a Z. That's what this is like. This is Lucky Sticks with a Z, and it is Magic from 2017. Let's give it a try here on Thunderbolt Hope and the Lost Treasures. Also, don't really bother going back to watch American Dreams. That movie wasn't very good, but that was a very funny joke the first time you see it.

Toronto, Ontario's Lucky Sticks from 2017 and Magic here on Thunderbolt Hope and the Lost Treasures. That one has some surprising similarities in chord progression too, and I know I'm going to sound like a huge nerd for saying this, but Hikaru Utada's Passion, the introductory theme from Kingdom Hearts 2, the video game. I'm probably also dating myself on that one. When did that one come out? Anyway, that's what that reminded me of with the end pieces there, so... never a bad thing. All right, this next one, you're not going to believe it, but this actually has not been played on this station in over 3 years. There's not really a lot to say about it because you probably already know it and you're probably already incredibly familiar with it. But from 1970, some of these newcomers here, Paul Simon and Art Garfunkel, this is Bridge Over Troubled Water here on MBC.

0: Simon and Garfunkel from 1970 and Bridge Over Troubled Water here on MBC. The Big River First Nation Mistahisippi Elementary School will be hosting the MSES School Registration Come and Go Barbecue Thursday, August 27th, 2026 from 10 to 3 p.m. Bring your family and register your children for school while enjoying a burger or hot dog, and children can have fun on the bouncy castles. Again, that's the Mistahisippi Elementary School School Registration Come and Go Barbecue Thursday, August 27th from 10 to 3. The first day of school will be Monday, August 31st, 2026. At 8:45, and there will be free haircuts on September 4th during school. It's free haircut season, as you've probably noticed, with the start of the school year and some of the PSAs we've been reading off. I haven't been in school for a while. That's why my hair's so long. We'll be right back on MBC after these messages.
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10: Your weather for the Brick Meadow Lake across the NBC Radio Network for the North Central, Northeast, and Northwest today. Mainly sunny, wind south 20 gusting to 40, a high of 27 degrees. A few clouds tonight, increasing cloudiness near midnight, then a 30% chance of showers overnight. Wind south 20 gusting to 40, becoming lighter through the evening, a low of 17. A mix of sun and cloud tomorrow with a 30% chance of showers, risk of a thunderstorm in the afternoon. Winds becoming south 20 gusting to 40 near noon, a high of 29, a humidex of 32. For the far north, including Uranium City, Black Lake, and Stony Rapids, mainly cloudy today with a 30% chance of showers. That'll clear through the afternoon to become mainly sunny. Wind south 20 gusting to 40, high of 26, humidex of 31. Then a few clouds overnight tonight. Wind south 20 gusting to 40, becoming lighter through the evening, a low of 11. Sunny tomorrow, a high of 28, a humidex of 33. Should be a pretty good time. For Prince Albert, Saskatoon, and Regina, sunny today. Wind southeast 20 gusting to 40, a high of 29. Partly cloudy tonight. Wind southeast 20 gusting to 40, a low of 18. Then tomorrow, a mix of sun and cloud, 30% chance of showers in the morning and risk of a thunderstorm. Wind southeast 30 gusting to 50, a high of 29, a humidex of 35 degrees. I'm Thunderbolt Hope here with you all across the NBC Radio Network. 89.9 in La Ronge, 90.3 in Regina, 95.5 in North Battleford. This is Thunderbolt Hope and the Lost Treasures all the way through until the Indigenous Music Countdown at 4 p.m. We're playing the songs that have gone the longest in our system without being played. This one, for example, was last played June 26, 2023. I don't know what it sounds like. You probably don't know what it sounds like. Let's find out together from 2021, Zach Zoya and Feelings on NBC.

From Rouyn-Noranda, Quebec, home of the Rouyn-Noranda Huskies, obviously. That was Zach Zoya and Feelings from 2021. I really like that one. It's got that really nice, you know, Elton John, Yellow Brick Road piano kind of going on. The beats are really nice. The double time that he goes into about a minute is really good. That's a good track. I'm glad we found that one. All right, our next one from Saskatoon's One Bad Son, 2009. This is Rust Bucket on Thunderbolt Hope and the Lost Treasures on NBC.

Saskatoon's One Bad Son and Rust Bucket from 2009 here on Thunderbolt Hope and the Lost Treasures. That was a crunchy little bit of business. Some good riffs, some good drumming, good rocking tonight. All right, from 2022 and the album Always the Outsider, this is Stacy Antonell and Better Late Than Never. Let's give it a try here on NBC. I like this beat so far.

Stacey Antonella and Better Late Than Never here on Thunderbolt Hope and the Lost Treasures. I looked her up and she's based out of Nashville, originally from California. I punched the song into my Shazam and I was the 26th person to look it up. So again, real hidden gems that we're digging up here on Thunderbolt Hope and the Lost Treasures today. That was a fun little tune. Lots of fun instrumentation. I really like the guitar lines in there. Can't go wrong with some steel guitar. You got to fit that in where you can. All right, we'll do one more here before we get to some PSAs and the weather from 2012. It's Jesse LaBelle and One Last Night here on NBC. Oh.

0: Toronto, Ontario's Jesse LaBelle with One Last Night on NBC. Boy, we'll be right back.
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2: 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The Northeast, including Sandy Bay, Pelican Narrows, Creighton, Flint Flon, Deschambeau Lake, and Jan Lake. And the Northwest, including Beauval, Buffalo Narrows, Isla Cross, La Loche, Patchinac, Turner Lake, and Dillon. Partly cloudy tonight, a 30% chance of showers overnight. Winds south 20 kilometers an hour, a low of 16. A mix of sun and cloud tomorrow with a 30% chance of showers. The risk of a thunderstorm in the afternoon. Wind southeast 20 gusting to 40, a high of 29 with a humidex of 34 degrees. Then tomorrow night, showers with risk of a thunderstorm, 5 to 10 millimeters expected. Wind southeast 20 gusting to 40, a low of 17 degrees. For the far north, including Uranium City, Black Lake, Stony Rapids, Wollaston, Points North, Key Lake, South End, Reindeer Lake, Kineseo, Co-op Point, Brabant Lake, Cree Lake, and Lac Brochet, Manitoba. A few clouds tonight, wind southwest 20, becoming light this evening, a low of 10. Mainly sunny tomorrow, high of 28 with a humidex of 34. Then increasing cloudiness tomorrow night, a 30% chance of showers overnight with the risk of a thunderstorm and a low of 15 degrees. For parts south, including Prince Albert, Saskatoon, Regina, Meadow Lake, North Battleford, and Yorkton, increasing cloudiness early this evening, winds southeast 20, gusting to 40, a low of 18 tonight. A mix of sun and cloud tomorrow, winds south 30, gusting to 50, a high of 29 with a humidex of 35. Tomorrow evening, partly cloudy, becoming cloudier through the evening. 60% chance of showers late in the evening and after midnight with the risk of a thunderstorm. Clearing before morning, winds south 30 gusting to 50, becoming light after midnight, a low of 13 degrees. Checking in all around the province, Stony Rapids mainly sunny and 27, Uranium City and Collins Bay both 25, Key Lake mainly sunny and 24 degrees. Buffalo Narrows partly cloudy and 26 degrees, Meadow Lake mainly sunny and 27. North Battleford and Saskatoon are tied for the hot spot this hour at 29 degrees. South End is 24. Flin Flon, Island Falls, and The Paw all tied for the cold spot this hour at 22 degrees. Saskatoon, as mentioned, mostly cloudy, 29 degrees. Regina, mainly sunny, 28. 25 degrees in Estevan. Yorkton, sunny, and 24. Waskasu is 23 degrees. Prince Albert is mostly cloudy and 25. And here in the beautiful Lac LaRonge area, it is partly cloudy and 25 degrees. We're almost through all the way to the end of Thunderbolt Hope and the Lost Treasures for this week. Thank you so much for tuning in. We can fit in a few more unplayed tunes here before we get to the Indigenous Music Countdown with Jeff Woods right at the 4 o'clock hour. This next one is from all the way back in 2015, hasn't been played since 2023, so let's find out together what it sounds like. It's Chris Jansen from the album Buy Me a Boat and Holdin' Her on NBC.

0: Chris Jensen and Holden Herr on NBC. We'll be back with a couple of covers that haven't been played in a while after these messages.
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0: Well, thanks for hanging out with this old bingo caller for a bit. The Indigenous Music Countdown is coming up right at 4 p.m. We'll have a cover of Laird Cohen's Hallelujah by Tennille Towns from 2020 coming up. But first, from 2016, Song for the Losh and Lean on Me on NBC.

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5: Tansay, Boozoo, Aneen. What's up, music fans? And welcome to the Indigenous Music Countdown for the week of August 22nd, 2026. I'm your host, Jeff Woods, and it's great to be with you as we begin a new week in exploring today's best new Indigenous music. Over the next 2 hours, we're going to hear 28 songs from the IMC's top 40 lineup. This week, we're excited to introduce you to three new songs. So let's get this week's IMC chart moving along all the way to this week's number one track. Starting off this week, we've got Misha and the Spanx, a Calgary-based two-piece rock band that's comprised of mixed Suwepum singer-songwriter Misha Louie and drummer Sean Hamilton. Within their music, you can hear elements of everything from 90s punk, alternative rock, power pop, and old-school garage rock. The duo somehow managed to keep it all fresh and new. Here is Misha and the Spanx with Smiling, new this week at number 40, here on the Indigenous Music Countdown.

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4: 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Once again, I'm your host, Jeff Woods, journeying with you through the IMC's Top 40 chart. The IMC crew would like to give a big shout out to everyone listening on Daybreak Star Radio Network in Seattle, Washington, NBC Radio in LaRange, Saskatchewan, and 92.9 The Torch in Lac de Flambeau, Wisconsin. Up next on the chart, we have Indigo V. An Ontario-based Métis pop artist raised in Toronto, Indigo V grew up captivated by the performance-driven worlds of Britney Spears, Alicia Keys, Christina Aguilera, and the Spice Girls, developing a deep connection to both music and dance from an early age. Drawing from those influences while embracing today's pop and contemporary R&B textures, she's built a sound that feels polished, feminine, and emotionally driven. Moving up to number 36, we've got Indigo V with Don't Play, here on the Indigenous Music Countdown.

0: Once again, at number 32, it's Shub featuring Sebastian Gaskin with I Know, right here on the IMC. I'm your host, Jeff Woods, and you're listening to the Indigenous Music Countdown, where all the best Indigenous music vibes can be found. We're going to take a quick break here on the IMC, which can be heard on amazing radio stations like New Hulk Radio, 91.1 FM in British Columbia, and NNBY, Northern Native Broadcast Yukon.
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2: 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Let's keep the music going. Up next, we have Jace Martin, a multi-award-winning Mohawk artist who hails from Six Nations of the Grand River. He has shared the stage with Rock and Roll Hall of Fame Robbie Robertson, Grammy winner Johnny Lang, performed a duet live with soul legend Sam Moore, and sang at the Ritchie Valens NAMA Hall of Fame induction, and worked with Grammy-nominated producer Gavin Brown. Here is Jace Martin with Sunrise, climbing up to number 31, here on the Indigenous Music Countdown.

0: Once again, that was Na Tap with Just Friends at the number 19 spot here on the IMC. 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
0: 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Mi'kmaq rapper, producer, and singer Wolf Castle is from Pabateau First Nation, New Brunswick. An unlikely place for a rap career to come to fruition, but everything about Wolf Castle defies the odds. The IMC crew asked Wolf Castle what his experience was like recording this track, and he shared, "Writing and recording Water was a rare lightning in a bottle situation. The structure of the song camp in which this song was written was in 3-hour chunks. The recording was full of deep conversations. Writing the song quickly while riding high off the conversations we had, and quickly recorded a demo in the same room during the writing session. We were at a B&B in Fredericton with my DIY recording setup of just a small mixer, microphone, and no professional treatment to the room in any shape." Here is Wolf Castle featuring Jamila with Water, moving up to number 17 here on the Indigenous Music Countdown.

0: At number 10 this week, it's the Northwest Kid with Sacred Trust, right here on the IMC. 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I'm your host, Jeff Woods, and I'll be right back with more incredible music from the IMC's Top 40 chart.
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0: 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I'm your host, Jeff Woods, and welcome back. 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Up next on the chart, we got the Bloodshots, an Indigenous-led four-piece rock band from Manitoba. With several accolades to their name, such as winning the chance to play with Canadian rock legends Finger 11 through 92 City FM fan-voted contest, and being nominated for Best Rock Album at the 2017 Indigenous Music Awards, with a highly energetic stage performance, you need to see the sky is the limit for this grunge revival rock act. Here is the Bloodshots with Getting Around, climbing up to number 9 this week here on the Indigenous Music Countdown.

0: Once again, at number five, that's Pilk Silk with The Tickling Demon here on the IMC. I'm your host, Jeff Woods, and you're tuned in to all the hits on the Indigenous Music Countdown for the week of August 22nd. Stay with us. We'll be right back with the rest of your top 10 songs, including this week's number one track.
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0: 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We're getting real close to this week's number one track. Up next, we have Played the Fool, an Ojibwe indie alternative hip-hop artist who hails from Waskisipik First Nation in Manitoba. He writes, records, and produces much of his own material, blending melodic songwriting with introspective themes around relationships, personal struggles, and growth. Here is Played the Fool and CJ Gray with Main Man at the number four spot this week here on the Indigenous Music Countdown.
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7: An inmate at the county correctional facility. All phone calls are subject to recording and monitoring. To decline this call, press 9 now. And to accept this call, press...

0: Once again, our number one song for this week is Katie St. Germain with Salt in the Wound. A big congratulations again, Katie. From Turtle Island and beyond, that concludes this edition of the Indigenous Music Countdown for the week of August 22nd, 2026. We've explored 28 different songs, including the entire top 10. 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The IMC is produced by Native Communications, Inc., based in Treaty 1 Territory, Winnipeg, Manitoba. Thanks for listening to the Indigenous Music Countdown, bringing music from all directions to one place to share with you. Until next week, I'm Jeff Woods.
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